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6: 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Just off I-270 at exit 27. The Cleveland Avenue exit. 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

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I have more Whitechapel tickets to give away. I'll tell you how here in a little bit for you to win. 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

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Would you... Okay, if you got paid to break up with people for people, would you do it? There's a company hiring a professional breakup person. 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It's remote. It's part-time. It's where you get paid to tell someone's boyfriend or girlfriend that it's over. $3,000 a month! $3,000! They say that it's better than ghosting.

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0: 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Sirens, 6190 Cleveland Avenue, Columbus, Ohio. Just off I-270 at exit 27, the Cleveland Avenue exit. Sirens is 18 and over. And remember, Sirens is open every Thursday, Friday, and Saturday until 5 a.m. Only at Sirens, where sometimes it's good to be bad. And we can be very, very bad.
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6: 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Just off I-270 at exit 27. The Cleveland Avenue exit. 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
2: That was a very popular item at like our commissary store at high school.
1: Oh, dude, I would have three of them for lunch.
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0: 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I lied. That was Beartooth. I mean, yeah, it was their single Free, but not the latest one. Their latest is BS, but the whole word. I can't say it on the air. You know what I'm saying? Their new album, Pure Ecstasy, drops on August 28th. All right, this is insane. Apparently, there's a plan to build a mile-long cruise ship that would basically operate like its own city, a floating city. It would have room for 50,000 permanent residents, schools, hospitals, restaurants, businesses, and everything else you'd need to live there full-time. A self-contained economy just floating around the ocean. The thing would be so big it couldn't even dock at a port. You'd have to travel back and forth on smaller boats. What? At what point does it stop being a cruise ship and just become its own country? That's what I'm thinking. A mile long? There are countries probably smaller than that. I'm sorry, but the whole point of a cruise is eventually get off the cruise. There's not enough Dramamine in the world for this girl right here. Foo Fighters, Five Finger Death Punch, Sleep Theory, Eva Under Fire. And I'll tell you how to win tickets to the Honda Indy 200 next on The Blitz.
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0: 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Just off I-270 at exit 27, the Cleveland Avenue exit. Sirens is 18 and over. And remember, Sirens is open every Thursday, Friday, and Saturday until 5 a.m. Only at Sirens, where sometimes it's good to be bad. And we can be very, very bad.
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0: 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It's back July 3rd through the 5th. 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My name's Tess. I'll see you tomorrow at 7 o'clock. And I have Whitechapel tickets to give away during Metal Shop for the Masses tomorrow at 10 p.m. Eva Under Fire's new one with Maria Brink of In This Moment, Villainous, next on The Blitz. Miss you already. Okay, bye.
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1: 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Just off I-270 at exit 27. The Cleveland Avenue exit. Only at Sirens, where sometimes it's good to be bad. And we can be very very bad.
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0: day shift. No cover. 7 days a week from 11 a.m. to 6 p.m. Siren, 6190 Cleveland Avenue, Columbus, Ohio. Just off I-270 at exit 27, the Cleveland Avenue exit. Only at Sirens, where sometimes it's good to be bad. And we can be very very bad.
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5: 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Just off I-270 at exit 27, the Cleveland Avenue exit. 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

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The Blitz, ABC 6, Fox 28, and the American Red Cross are coming together for the biggest blood drive in Ohio. Wednesday, June 24th and Thursday, June 25th at the McCoy in Hilliard. 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

Blitz is for the dreamers, the believers, the strivers, and the strippers. 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
1: 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Just off I-270 at exit 27. The Cleveland Avenue exit. Only at Sirens, where sometimes it's good to be bad. And we can be very, very bad.
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5: 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Just off I-270 at exit 27. The Cleveland Avenue exit. Only at Sirens, where sometimes it's good to be bad. And we can be very, very bad.
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2: 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Just off I-270 at exit 27. The Cleveland Avenue exit. Only at Sirens, where sometimes it's good to be bad. And we can be very very bad.
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0: 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We on fire. Step up in the party. Step up
1: in the party. 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
0: With Goose.
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0: 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And Thick Rick.
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7: 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A recent study has shown that listening to this radio program can cause your spouse to become an extremely annoying pain in the ass. Well, that explains it.
0: On the Blitz.
8: It's going to be a high of 82. Might get some rain later this afternoon. Kelly, I think you passed on your insomnia.
9: Oh, no.
8: To me.
9: Oh, I'm sorry.
8: I had the strangest beginning and end to my night. Or is it end of day, beginning of day? However you want to look at it. As I was tossing and turning, I finally fell asleep. But then, I don't know exactly how long I fell asleep for, but I know two things happened. I was deep, deep asleep and snoring so hard because when I woke up, the back of my throat was killing me.
9: Parched.
8: Yeah. Oh, I know. I had to be just mouth agape the whole time. And I shot awake almost like crying as I was waking up. So I don't know what I was dreaming about, but it was deep. And then I've shared before that most of my internal trauma comes from one thing, and that's the relationship with my brother. It's a very strange relationship that has affected me deeply, and I've gone to therapy for it and all kinds of stuff, and I don't know what I was dreaming about, but it literally hit. I had a euphoric moment. The two questions that I want to ask him that I need answers to, and the one thing that I want to just say to him that I've never said to him before.
9: Yeah.
8: That would just lift all the way off my shoulders. I started bawling my eyes out. I don't know if it was the gummy head. I don't know what was going on, but I just trauma dumped on myself in bed. And then somehow got back to sleep. And when my alarm went off, I blindly like just reached for the snooze button, which you can't do on your phone because I hit off instead of snooze. And next thing you know, I'm supposed to be at work and I'm just waking up and I'm texting Thick and I'm like, I'll be there. I'm on my way. Oh. It was the strangest night.
9: Isn't it weird how things can get so intense in the middle of the night?
8: In the middle of the night, yes.
9: And it's just like overwhelming and you're having all these realizations and these deep thoughts and then the stress and everything that just can pour out at that time.
8: I wish I knew what I was dreaming about that triggered everything because it was something.
9: Was it something like you had an aha moment?
8: Yeah, kind of. It was
9: like,
8: just,
9: here's the question I need an answer to.
8: It was like all the therapy over the years
9: all
8: came to like one point. And I was like, this is the answer I need. And this is the statement I want to make. And then it would all be okay.
4: You won't die.
8: And yeah, pretty much.
9: Then you woke up this morning and you were like, what was that again?
8: Yeah.
9: What?
8: That's exactly how it happens.
9: Oh.
8: Anyways, how are you, Kelly?
9: I'm fine, but I am going to warn you guys that I keep thinking today's Friday. So, if I'm not here tomorrow, it's because I'm celebrating an early Saturday. I keep thinking, it's like Friday. Oh, it's Friday. Okay, yeah.
8: One more day.
9: Yep.
8: One more day.
9: Anyway.
8: Other than that, you're good?
9: Other than that, good. Okay. Yeah, insomnia seems to have resolved.
8: Yeah, no, so you passed it on.
9: Hopefully for you, you'll be good tonight.
8: I hope so. Thick, how are you on a Thursday?
3: Very normal. Well, you two are just effed up.
8: Yeah, pretty much. Pretty much.
9: How dare you say that to me on a Friday?
3: What is going on?
8: We got a lot to do and a lot to talk about. We have got Strokes tickets today. Today's Sonic Temple.
9: Yes.
8: Today's Sonic Temple tickets.
3: Sonic Temple tickets.
8: Yes. So we will give those away. Amber, if you're listening, it might be before 8 o'clock.
3: Amber made our, like, blitz social media and everything
8: did,
3: yesterday.
8: Yeah. Yeah, I think that we have got a slight Amber fan base.
3: It's an Amber alert.
8: Yeah, an Amber. Yes, that's exactly it. We're going to visit FML, one of our favorite websites. I also want to talk about junk drawers because I saw a video online. We'll get to that coming up here at about 7:40. Right now, let's go with Blitz Morning Trivia Thick.
3: Amber, we love you, just so you know. You're fine. Very sweet girl. All right, so, you know, World Cup's going on. USA playing tonight against Turkey, trying to sweep the Group D there.
8: What time is that game?
3: 10 o'clock.
8: Oh.
3: Yeah.
8: No.
3: I'll watch out on key plays in the morning while I'm eating breakfast. Anyway, Norway, their fans are, they've become famous for this, and they've been doing it forever, but they've been famous for it here in the United States, where they just get together and take over a place, and they do this rowing, where they all get together, like they're on a giant ship, rowing the ship, you know, like an old Viking ship. And this is them doing that. And what I want to know is, what did they take over? What area of the country did they take over doing this yesterday? Hundreds and hundreds of them in this one area. Where was it? First one to text it in at 800-821-9970. You're going to win $25 to waterbeds and stuff.
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9: All right. Africa Road is closed between Lewis Center Road and Plum Road. They are working to fix a sinkhole there, and it's just going to be closed through Friday. We have an accident on Henderson Road at Olentangy River Road, an accident Sullivan Avenue at South Terrace Avenue. 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
8: Did you see that they got taken over by, what are they called?
3: Mayflies?
8: Yeah. There's a video. They were everywhere. You can still go. Don't let me talk you out of it.
9: The greatest mayfly stories come out of Cedar Point when riding those posters and they're like attacked by mayflies.
3: Several years ago, the Yankees and the, they were the Indians then, the Guardians, were playing in the playoffs in Cleveland, and it happened. They call them Canadian soldiers.
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3: I mean, they were like the Yankees pitchers trying to pitch. They're all over his face. Yeah. It was crazy.
8: So bad.
9: All right. 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
12: Sports is brought to you by Great Lakes Hyundai. The World Cup continued with the final round of the group stage getting underway yesterday. The United States plays Turkey at SoFi Stadium tonight. Team USA has already clinched Group D, but looks to remain perfect. The U.S. is also hopeful that Christian Pulisic can play after participating in practice this week. Tonight's game kicks off at 10 o'clock. Baseball, the Guardians outlasted the White Sox 4-3 in 10 innings to salvage their series in Chicago. Khalil Watson drove in the go-ahead run for Cleveland. The Reds were swept by the Brewers with a 6-5 loss at Great American Ballpark. Cincinnati has dropped three straight. The Columbus Clippers got by the Omaha Storm Chasers 3-2 on the road. The six-game series continues tonight at 8:05 on Fox Sports 920. The NBA draft wrapped up last night in the Bronx. The Cleveland Cavaliers added Arkansas guard Malik Thomas with the 34th pick. Elsewhere, Ohio State guard Bruce Thornton went to the Houston Rockets at pick 31. And in golf, the Travelers Championship gets underway this morning at TPC River Highlands in Connecticut. Keegan Bradley is the defending champion. I'm Thick Rick from the Columbus Clippers Sports Desk, powered by Great Lakes Hyundai.
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2: All right, Norway soccer fans who are in the United States, they do this huge thing where they get hundreds of their fans together in rows and they row. They're doing rowing like they're rowing a big ship. And they do this. It's really, really cool. They had,
1: it's a cool thing to see.
2: They had many, many hundreds of them doing it yesterday in one area of the country. What was it? It was Times Square. They took, I mean, they had all of Times Square covered.
1: Well, they did the famous stairs in Times Square. There's just this set of stairs where people sit and hang out, and they took over the entire staircase, which was absolutely insane to see. And then right into Times Square, and forget the people rowing, the people standing around watching. I can't believe that many people from Norway flew in for soccer.
3: It's unbelievable the amount of international travel that's happening.
1: It really is. Yeah, it's absolutely crazy.
3: Gosh.
1: So,
3: how's the beer sitch in Times Square?
1: Right.
2: Toby Hawkins from Columbus, first one to text in the correct answer, scores the $25 to Waterbeds and Stuff.
1: Hey, congratulations. You know, if you're looking for something to do this weekend, you can go check out Supergirl. As that movie is opening up and looks to be entertaining. I'm curious to see how it does. They've had issues with female-led action movies before, but last year Superman did pretty good. She had a little cameo at the end of the movie. People were hyped for this new Supergirl.
2: It looks so good.
1: It does look really good.
2: Did you watch the TV show on the CW?
1: No, I haven't watched any of those shows.
2: It was good. It was really good.
1: Well, they had DC took over the CW. Yeah. They had The Flash and The Green Arrow and all those shows. So
3: Variety.com is giving it a horrendous review.
2: Really?
3: Supergirl.
1: Really?
3: Yeah.
1: Well, I also know that Jason Momoa, even though he played Aquaman in the previous rendition of the DC movies, the one role he said he always wanted to play was Lobo, who's a villain in the DC universe, and he gets to play it in this movie, and it looks, I don't know, I'll probably go see it.
2: I mean, the girl's crowd surfing at a concert. I'm a fan.
1: But here's the thing, though. This is what I wanted to talk about, is the fact that in this movie, Supergirl is 23 years old.
2: Yeah.
1: Which means she's a Gen Zer. So they kind of had to rework the script a little bit. They had to rework the character to make her a Gen Zer. So, you know, little things like, you know, it's Supergirl and she's a Gen Zer, so she can be defeated by kryptonite or cursive writing. Like, she can't handle either being a Gen Zer.
3: She can fight, but don't ask her to write a check.
1: Yeah, no, not at all, no. She has a really, really super ability. She can leap to conclusions in a single bound. She can right there instantly. The other thing they had to change is she doesn't change into her costume in a phone booth. She doesn't know what one is. Yeah. She can't see her. She's never seen one in her entire life. You know, when she's fighting, she doesn't call it punching people. She's fist maxing. She's just out there just fist maxing away.
3: You don't
1: want
3: to say that in the wrong room.
1: No, that's very true.
2: Damn, Kelly.
1: Yeah.
3: That's gross. Sorry.
2: That's funny.
1: The S on her chest, you know, the people from Krypton, they've got the S on her chest. It stands for sus.
3: Sus.
1: Yeah, she's very sus of everything going on being a Gen Zer. Also, she, last time she, sorry, the only time she was a member of the, I'm sorry, she's the only member of the DC Universe entirely that has sold pictures of her feet online.
3: Oh.
1: Yeah.
3: Well, gotta do what you gotta
1: sometimes
3: do.
1: Sometimes you gotta make it, yeah. Clark Kent's working at the Daily Planet.
3: Right.
1: She's
3: That's
1: out
3: right.
1: here selling feet pics. So, you know, being Supergirl and a Gen Zer at the same time, very difficult.
2: Millie Alcock, right?
1: That's something like that.
2: Yeah. She was Rhaenyra, the young Rhaenyra in House of the Dragon.
1: Okay.
2: That's the only other
1: that's
2: thing
1: how
2: I
1: you
2: know
1: her.
2: Yeah. That's where first only thing other place
1: I've
2: I've
1: not
2: seen her
1: in anything. But again, she looks like a She looks like she's going to pull it off. So I'll definitely be checking it out. You want to do so? Yeah, it opens up. It actually opens up tonight if you want to head to the movie theaters.
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1: All right, let's see here. Coming up next, we got to get to your not-so-breaking news. And we've got a couple of employees doing things that they shouldn't be doing. And I'll tell you about it in about 8 minutes.
0: Traffic Blitz.
3: We have heavy traffic on 161 eastbound between New Albany Road and Beach Road. There's an accident, Groveport Road at Williams Road. Africa Road is closed between Lewis Center Road and Plum Road through tomorrow for sinkhole repair. 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

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And if you want to get yourself some merch, maybe you're not even going to the show. 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

0: Newport Music Hall. 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
1: The Morning Blitz with Goose, Kelly, and Thick Rick. Not so breaking news. The news already broke. We're trying to put it back together.
0: Oh, our first story takes us down south to Florida. Yes, we have ourselves a WTF. What the Florida? You know about the Villages down there?
2: Yes.
0: It's its own little community, old folks' home. They've got their own movie theater. They've got their own restaurants. They've got multiple golf courses. They've got their own tennis and pickleball courts. They even have their own drug dealers. A 77-year-old man was just arrested because apparently he was trying to peddle some Viagra.
2: Oh.
0: Which, you know, if you're down in the Villages,
2: you know your market.
0: You may need to get a good deal on the Viagra. The old blue chew. Yes, he was apparently buying mass quantities of erectile dysfunction drugs without a prescription, about $2,000 worth, and was trying to sell them throughout the Villages. He was arrested last month alongside did you realize the Villages have 80,000 full-time residents?
2: No, it's like it's a city in and of itself. So yeah, I think it's got its own police department and everything.
0: That's insane.
3: Yeah. Own zip code, maybe.
0: I wouldn't be mad about it. I've seen some videos. I would not be mad about moving down there in retirement. I'd be okay with it. I mean, especially if you can go and just get your own erectile dysfunction drugs right there.
2: That's right.
0: Got my own drink. He comes pulling up in his golf cart. Opens up his little Hawaiian shirt there.
2: Yeah.
0: What you need? I got you. What you need? I mean, good for you, sir. They say that, unfortunately, even though it may be greatly needed around the Villages, you cannot sell prescription drugs without a prescription. So he's going to be in a little bit of trouble.
3: I see all these ads for Blue Chew.
0: Yeah.
3: On TikTok, everything.
0: Yep. It's all over the place. It's supposed to be the cheaper version of Viagra.
3: You need a prescription to buy it from these ads I'm seeing?
0: I think you still, well, I don't know. Because Hims has their own version.
3: Yeah.
0: Yeah, I don't know about the Blue Chew if you can just pick it up. So, but, you know, they be humping down at the Villages.
2: That's what you hear.
0: They be getting after it.
2: Yeah.
0: So if you got to make sure it works.
3: It's just like the nursing homes, right?
0: Yeah, definitely. Hungarian authorities have arrested a 30-year-old hospital orderly in Budapest. The man probably has something not clicking upstairs because they went into his home where they found out he was storing human body parts. The National Bureau of Investigations there in Budapest seized skulls, a complete lower leg, a hand, facial skin reconstructed into a human face, and bones stored in a suitcase. He also had a heart preserved in a jar, and they are trying to find out where that came from. And during questioning, he admitted, yeah, I kind of collect these things from abandoned cemeteries in Slovakia and Hungary.
2: It's against the law to have a hobby?
0: Yeah, I mean, you know, when it's collecting human body parts, yeah, a little bit. He also got it from his hospital job. He confessed not only to collecting the body parts, but in another step forward, he also confessed to preparing and eating some of the body parts. Says he has a passion for anatomy and animal dissection. Apparently, he had some cut-open animals around his place as well. And he faces charges of illegal use of human bodies with additional charges pending for forensic examination. They don't think he, took them while people were still alive. He didn't commit murder or anything. But he definitely had himself
3: what are you
0: a little
3: eating?
0: Collection.
3: You're eating what that's already been buried and been...
0: Unless it came from his hospital job.
2: Do not get high on your own supply.
0: No, man. You cannot do that. Ugh. You cannot do that.
3: Hannibal.
0: Yeah. So he's going to be spending a little time behind bars. Rightfully so.

0: I don't know. Yeah. I don't know if this man should just be all willy nilly out in the streets.
1: Yeah. I don't need that kind of neighbor.
0: No, nope, I'm good. There you go. You're not so breaking news. 99.7 The Blitz.

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I say you look so fine that I really want to make you mine. 4, 5, 6, come on and get your kicks. Now you don't need

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I say you look so fine that I really want to make you mine. 4, 5, 6, come on and get your kicks. 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
1: I saw this question asked online, and it's kind of interesting. As it's funny this came up because I was golfing yesterday, and it's always Nora and I, and so I find a tee time, and a lot of times, when you go, if there are one, two, or three other players, they'll send you off with them. So I'm always playing with strangers.
2: Yeah.
1: I've met some really nice people. Sometimes we talk and joke, and sometimes it's pretty quiet. We stay separate. Well, yesterday, I teed off on the first hole, and they said the other threesome hasn't checked in yet, so you go. And if they show up, then they'll catch up to you. And sure enough, I'm getting ready to putt on the very first hole, and two carts come up. And it's a guy in one cart, and a guy and a girl in another cart. And it's, oh, you're the other threesome? Yeah. And the one guy, the single guy, he was young, and he was really good. He was playing from the tips. He's playing from the very back tees, which okay. I don't do. I play one forward. I'm not good enough to play all the way back. And he's just cranking the ball. And then he steps up to hit his iron shot, second shot, right on the green.

0: I mean, he's really good.
1: Damn.
0: And I was like, man, did you play like college ball or something? You college golf team? He goes, yeah, I play for such and such high school. I was like, oh god,
2: he's a high school kid.
0: Yes, he was a senior in high school, but all three of them were.
3: Wow.
0: And I was like, this is the first time I've played someone where I'm officially like could be their dad or more than twice their age. Yeah. I felt so old.
3: Oh.
0: I was just like, oh man. But it got me thinking, and then I saw this question last night, and it's a good question. We've got the baby boomers now, and you know, the baby boomers are getting older, and as they begin to die off, basically, what business or product do you think is also going to die off? Like, I think Fine China is going to die off.
3: Yeah, you're so right.
0: We all...
3: Who's buying it?
0: No. Unless we either sit on the couch eating dinner like we do at our house, right. Or maybe you get out the plates and you sit down and have a dinner at the table. No one's busting out the Fine China.
3: I mean, I'm not the king of England here. What are we doing?
0: I think in the next maybe 10 years, again, when the baby boomers die off, that stuff, your kids are going to put it in a box. No one's got the china cabinet in the dining room anymore.
2: So we should sell it if you got it.
0: Yeah, but again, who's going to buy it? Because it's going to die off as a whole, I think. I believe we are not far from... I don't know how long we're going to have newspapers that you actually go pick up anymore.
3: No, yeah.
0: I mean, that's already dying off.
3: Way in decline.
0: Yeah.
3: What about greeting cards?
0: Oh, for sure. Which, by the way, I don't know if you know this... Nora found this out the other day. Trader Joe's or the dollar store. If you're going to like Kroger or one of these other places, CVS, to pick up some sort of greeting card or birthday card, stop. You're paying $6, $7, $8, $9 a card when you can go to the dollar store.
3: Yeah.
0: And they all say the same thing.
3: Yeah.
0: I mean,
3: with gift wrap.
0: Yes. It's gotten so expensive. Yeah. 800-821-9970. I'd love to know, what do you think is going to die off as, you know, the older generation is getting older and older and older?
3: Paper checks, for sure.
0: Oh.
3: That's gone.
0: I don't even know. When's the last time? Last time I had to write a check, I can't remember who I had to write it for, but I actually had to go into the bank and get the printout of the three checks on one sheet.
3: It's like, who even has a book of checks?
0: Right, because I don't have a book of checks.
3: Yeah.
0: I can't remember the last time I had a book of checks.
2: But there's got to be a lot of dust on it.
3: Yeah, same. We write about two checks a year, maybe.
0: And it just sits in the drawer.
3: Yeah.
0: I can't even... Yeah. Because everything... I mean, you can even forget your wallet nowadays. You just got your phone.
3: Right.
0: Tap and go.
3: That's right.
0: I mean, how long before cash is really just going to go by the wayside? Here's another one someone said. Tailors and seamstresses. That's kind of a dying industry.
2: Really?
0: That a lot
2: think
0: of
2: so?
0: That's what some. I don't know. I'm just reading off the comments.
3: I feel like you're always going to need that as long as we have brides and like weddings, proms.
2: As long as you got to dress up.
3: Yeah.
0: Okay.
2: I mean, because you go like if you go to any of the dry cleaners, they have those services.
0: Yeah, that's true. They do. Yep. I love this. Carrie texts in. How long before all manual transmissions are just gone?
3: Gone. Yeah.
0: There will not be a stick shift anywhere. Blitz, hi, who's this?
4: This is Matt.
0: Matt, what do you think is going to go by the wayside now that the older generation is getting older?
4: What is definitely going to go by the wayside is the mainstream media, CNN, Fox News, all that garbage.
2: Oh, network.
0: You think all the network news. You think it's all going to go like, because they were very, you know, when they came out, they were very specialized, but now we're getting even more specialized. Do you think it's all going to go to, like, internet viewing and specialized websites for what caters to your thought process?
4: Well, I mean, it's the people that tell the truth. You got Tim Pool, you got Luke Dowsey, you got Joe Rogan. I mean, they don't have anything in it, necessarily. You know what I mean? I know they're making money, but, you know, they're not told what to do. They're not told what to say. And people
2: the
4: are
2: podcast
4: seeking truth
2: guys.
4: Nowadays.
0: Yeah. Okay.
2: Yes.
0: Valid. Yeah. Valid. I think you are correct, and we have gone, you know, we've definitely creeped towards that route, and I think that it will continue on. So thank you so much for the call.
2: Yeah, he said

0: we're seeking truth nowadays.
1: Yeah, yeah, absolutely. But you see, I think we're seeking the truth you want to find.
0: I want the truth.
1: Where are you gonna, my question is, where are you going to find
0: exactly.
1: it?
0: Exactly. But we're not getting it. Like, that's what he's talking about. We all
2: wander toward our own confirmation.
1: Absolutely.
2: Bias.
1: Yeah. Really, the only thing you can do is go to AP News, and that's it. Because
2: yeah.
1: that is literally just straight off the wire
0: yeah.
1: before it's been touched by anyone.
0: Yep.
1: And
0: yep.
1: that's it.
2: Yeah.
1: So, Blitz, hi, who's this?
3: Rocco,
1: what's going to go by the wayside now that the older generation is starting to wean out?
3: The ability to lie.
1: Oh, I think
0: yeah.
1: you're right.
0: Yeah.
1: I think you are correct with everything because that is so 24/7 now.
3: Well, once they finish these data centers and AI gets fully hooked up, it'll have all the information on everything.
1: Yeah.
3: And you can find out the truth with an app on your phone.
1: You're right. The fact that we have everything available at our fingertips now in our pocket, I think is going to be even greater as these data centers come around. Yeah, you're not wrong. Thank you so much. 800-821-9970. Let's take one more. Blitz, hi, who's this?
4: Israel,
1: what's going to go by the wayside now that the older generation's dying off?
4: It might not be as quick as you're talking, maybe the following generation, but gasoline.
1: Okay, I think there's a lot of people that are for that and a lot of people that are against that. So I'd be very curious to see where that goes as more and more electric vehicles and alternative fuels come about.
0: Once we can afford them, yeah.
1: That too, yeah, yeah. It's like, you know, the first DVD player.
0: Right.
1: We're still in the first DVD player generation of electric vehicles and things like that and alternative fuels. So, but where we go from here, it'll be interesting to see. 800.
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0: Yeah. You pointed.
1: 800-821-9970.
2: All right. 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
2: Heavy traffic on 161 eastbound between New Albany Road and Beach Road. We had a bit of a sinkhole situation on Africa Road. That road is closed right now between Lewis Center and Plum Road for repair, and that is expected to remain closed through tomorrow. We have an accident in Newark on 16 westbound at North 21st Street. 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

0: 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No cover. 7 days a week from 11 a.m. to 6 p.m. Siren. 6190 Cleveland Avenue, Columbus, Ohio. Just off I-270 at exit 27, the Cleveland Avenue exit. Only at Sirens, where sometimes it's good to be bad. And we can be very, very bad.
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8: The three things you need to know before you go.
11: Columbus man is now facing a murder charge after police say he beat his girlfriend to death on the city's far north side. Investigators say have arrested Travis Milton in connection with the death of Shonda Starks. Officers were called to a home near Lazelle Road early yesterday, found Starks unresponsive. An autopsy later determined Starks died from internal injuries. Two powerful earthquakes, a 7.2 magnitude quake followed just seconds later by a 7.5, rocked the coast of Venezuela last evening, killing dozens of people, knocking down buildings in the capital of Caracas, and sending people running into the streets. Venezuela's acting president, Delcy Rodriguez, has declared a nationwide state of emergency. All mass transit shut down today, and the international airport is closed. At least 20 aftershocks have been reported. The U.S. is sending search and rescue teams and humanitarian supplies.
12: Oh, yeah, they just released more numbers. Yeah. 32 dead and more than 700 injured. And this nuts.
11: Yeah, it's awful. The price for the long-anticipated Grand Theft Auto 6 video game has been revealed. Rockstar Games says it'll cost $80 to buy the basic single-player version of the game. And Grand Theft Auto 6 Ultimate Edition will set you back $100. Pre-orders for the game are open starting today, but the game won't drop until November 20th. And apparently there are a ton of scam emails inviting you to test a beta version of the game.
12: Oh, God.
11: Yeah, and people are doing it because they're so anxious to get a hold of this game. And they say people are getting like their info stolen left and right from these fake scams. Because the emails are like, here's your code. You need this code. And you just need to download the software.
12: There was a 15-minute conversation about this game on the phone yesterday because, you know, the boys are up in Detroit visiting their father for the summer. And the 14-year-old's a big gamer. Very excited about this game, like a lot of gamers. And him breaking down.

0: the pre-sale. And he goes, well, I only have a little bit of birthday money left. And, well, but maybe I'll wait. And you have Christmas money, but then the game will already be out. So I don't necessarily need to pre-order it. It'll still be available. It's a whole conversation about breaking down the dollars. Am I going to pre-order? Am I going to wait? Is it a holiday thing? Maybe for Christmas?
1: Like, I get it. I remember being a kid, like, needing money for video games.
0: Trying to figure out the video game math.
1: Absolutely.
2: Well, it's an exciting time for gamers.
0: Yes.
2: Boy, I hope they were waiting on this.
1: I hope the game doesn't suck.
0: There's no way.
1: Can you imagine?
0: There's no way it can.
1: What is this crap? We've been waiting on this, and this is terrible.
0: I think it'll probably have one of the most, like, playable hours of any game.
1: Oh,
0: and
1: sure.
0: Not only that, in terms of all the side quests you can, all it's going to be massive.
1: Yeah.
2: All right, those are your three things.
0: Coming up next, Nora feels very pressured. She feels that there is a product out there that is being shoved in our faces, and she's not exactly thrilled about it. And I want to know if you can think of any product that you feel either now or at one point was being very pushed on you. You didn't necessarily have to buy it, but it was there in your face all the time. I'll tell you about it in 3.5 minutes, 99.7 The Blitz.

0: Goose, Kelly, and Thick Rick on the Blitz.
1: So as I mentioned, Nora and I went golfing yesterday, or I went golfing, and she sits tanning in the golf cart as she does. And after the ninth hole, you make the turn, is what it's called, as you go from the front nine to the back nine. And you usually end up back at the clubhouse in case you need to use the restroom, get yourself a cocktail, maybe grab a snack, which is exactly what Nora does every single time we golf. And so we go into the clubhouse. And she's looking, and she gets herself a chicken salad sandwich and some chips. And we get back in the cart, and she starts eating her sandwich. And she goes, you know what? I'm kind of getting sick of this whole croissant thing. Because the chicken salad sandwich came on a croissant.
2: Okay.
1: And she's like, they're pushing the croissant agenda. Everything's coming on a croissant now.
2: Yeah.
1: Every restaurant you go to, they have some sort of croissant sandwich. Yeah. At the store, croissants everywhere. And she just feels like she's really being pressured into croissant consumption.
3: Croissant!
2: Yes, I can see that. I kind of felt that way about cheese curds for a while. Like, quit pushing cheese curds on me. But you know what? I had one and I changed my mind.
1: You had the Culver's cheese curds.
2: Go ahead and push them on me.
1: They're a little delish. Yeah, they're a little delish. I was very curious. I wanted to know, 800-821-9970, do you feel like there's something, either current or maybe, you know, in the past, that you just felt was really being kind of pushed on you?
2: I think every other ad on TikTok for me now is a teeth whitening thing, because I clicked on one once, and now I'm getting like 50 ads a day about it. So, like, obviously you're interested in this because you accidentally clicked on the link.
1: That's all it needs, one link.
2: It wasn't an accident.
1: We have gotten 3 text messages now, all about the same thing.
2: Oh,
1: GLP-1s.
4: Oh yeah,
2: yes,
4: constant.
2: Yeah, that's true.
1: And I can see both sides of it. It absolutely is being pushed all over the place. Every other commercial is one of these GLP-1s, but we have talked about, besides the weight loss and the initial use of what it was for, people with diabetes, people who were obese, they have seen so many side effects of things that helps.
2: Yeah.
1: It's kind of unique,
2: like,
1: in that situation.
2: The good version of a side effect.
1: Right, exactly. Yeah. They've seen with helping people quit smoking.
2: Yeah, it's all kind of addiction.
1: Yeah, you had one the other day that was another one that you mentioned.
2: It curbs aggressive or violent behavior.
1: Yeah. Yeah. I mean, so many side effects. So I can see definitely both sides of the argument on that. But there was just an article about doctors coming out about things that doctors are mad about. And they're a little mad at the GLP-1s because so many people are trying to get them in lieu of working out or changing your diet. They're I'll just take a GLP-1 and everything's fine. It's like, nah, that's not how that works.
2: No, but it is how it works. It's what we've been waiting for our whole lives.
1: A miracle shot.
2: Yes.
1: Rocket, this is a good one. So many law offices and law commercials or billboards. They're everywhere. Yeah. And in fact, there were some people online from other countries that are here visiting for the World Cup. And they've said, I can't believe how much attorneys advertise here. They're everywhere. You never hear about this in other countries. It's like, if you need one, you can find one. Here, they are just in your face constantly. 800-821-9970. What's something you think that they're really just, it's in your face. They're pushing on you. They want you to have it.
4: Okay, I Blue Chew constantly.
1: A lot of Blue Chew.
4: Constantly.
1: Yep.
2: I have never seen this. It's a Viagra commercial?
1: Yeah. Well, Blue Chew is the cheaper version of Viagra.
2: Okay.
1: Yeah.
2: It must be on all the sports things you're watching.
1: A lot of them, yeah.
4: I mean, it's just constantly on YouTube. You know, the YouTube ads.
1: They do a lot of them.
4: Skincare products, constantly. Energy drinks and AI everything.
1: Yeah. That is a comprehensive list for sure. 800-821-9970. Would love to know what is being pushed. 2492. Protein everywhere.
4: Yep.
1: You got to get your protein.
4: Yep.
1: Got to get your protein. Whether you get it in your powder or the food that you eat, get your protein. That's a good one.
2: Why am I seeing Ariana Grande everywhere all the time?
1: Like, she's being pushed on.
2: Really being pushed on. And God love that she's so frail. I feel worried for her. But ever since Wicked, the first Wicked.
1: Right.
2: It's like, I can't go a day without seeing Ariana Grande.
1: You're right. She is everywhere. Yeah. Absolutely. 800-821-9970. It's 99.7 The Blitz.
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1: Coming up next on a Thursday morning, we have to visit one of our favorite websites. That would be FML. We'll get to that next.
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2: All right, we have an accident on 70 West at West Broad Street. It's on the left berm. An accident in Licking County on 62 at Northridge Road. We have an accident on 16 westbound at North 21st in Newark. Stop and go on 161 East between New Albany Road and Beach Road. Africa Road closed between Lewis Center Road and Plum Road because of a sinkhole. 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
10: Sports is brought to you by Great Lakes Hyundai. The World Cup continued with the final round of the group stage getting underway yesterday. The United States plays Turkey at SoFi Stadium tonight. Team USA has already clinched Group D, but looks to remain perfect. The U.S. is also hopeful that Christian Pulisic can play after participating in practice this week. Tonight's game kicks off at 10 o'clock. Baseball, the Guardians outlasted the White Sox 4-3 in 10 innings to salvage their series in Chicago. Khalil Watson drove in the go-ahead run for Cleveland. The Reds were swept by the Brewers with a 6-5 loss at Great American Ballpark. Cincinnati has dropped three straight. The Columbus Clippers got by the Omaha Storm Chasers 3-2 on the road. The six-game series continues tonight at 8:05 on Fox Sports 920. The NBA draft wrapped up last night in the Bronx. The Cleveland Cavaliers added Arkansas guard Malik Thomas with the 34th pick. Elsewhere, Ohio State guard Bruce Thornton went to the Houston Rockets at pick 31. And in golf, the Travelers Championship gets underway this morning at TPC River Highlands in Connecticut. Keegan Bradley is the defending champion. I'm Thick Rick from the Columbus Clippers Sports Desk, powered by Great Lakes Hyundai.
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0: with Goose, Kelly, and Thick Rick.
1: It's a Thursday, which means it's time to visit one of our favorite websites. That would be F My Life, where people jump online and complain about things going wrong in their lives so you can feel better about yours. Like this person says, today, at work in the library, I found a dirty diaper stuffed under one of the public-use computer desks. Not only that, but it was leaking.
2: Oh.
1: It had been run over several times by a rolling office chair.
2: Oh, gosh.
1: I had to clean it up.
2: Oh. You need combat pay.
1: Right?
2: That's awful. Gross.
1: How do you not know if you're in an office chair that you're... Like, if any little thing is on the floor, you can, like, you can feel it. A full diaper? Come on. This person says, today I asked my surgeon if I would be having a general or local anesthetic at my upcoming operation. He replied, general, it's going to be a slaughterhouse in there.
2: Oh. That sounds like something you'd say if
1: absolutely.
2: You were a surgeon.
1: And you know what? If my surgeon said that, I would feel so much better yeah. about the surgery. I would high five the guy.
2: Yeah.
1: Absolutely. Love that response. This person says, today my crush talked to me for the very first time. He told me to stop staring.
2: Oh, no.
1: This person says, today, a first date had gone surprisingly well. We spent 2 hours talking, laughed at the same dumb jokes, and even agreed to meet up again. Walking home, I text my best friend. I think I actually like this one. Unfortunately, I actually sent it to the date instead, and her response was, good to know I'm this one, as opposed to another one.
2: That's so nice, though. I would like to get that mix-up text.
1: Yeah, I don't think that's a bad thing. No. I actually think you helped yourself. Yeah.
3: What, you think he hasn't been out on a date with anybody else?
1: Right, yeah.
3: And he likes you.
1: Yes.
3: What?
1: This person says, today I had to unpick a wedgie in the street. I backed against a wall, lifted my skirt, and fixed my business. I then turned around and made eye contact with several men in the barbershop behind me.
2: Oh.
1: It wasn't a solid wall.
2: Whoops.
1: It was the window. This person says, today, my very, very loud upstairs neighbor's children got a hold of an athletic whistle. FML.
2: Oh, no.
1: I'm knocking on the door first, and after that, I'm going to the property manager. There's no way.
2: Oh, gosh, that is a headache.
1: And finally, this person says, today, I had a bad and very unenthusiastic one-night stand. Tried to quietly order an Uber while she was getting dressed. Turns out, she's an Uber driver, and since she was in the area, the alert came over her phone. She was not happy.
2: Oh, my gosh,
3: wow.
2: That is so good.
1: Just clasping the bra back up and bing, bing, phone goes off. Wait, did you just request an Uber to get out of here? Man.
2: That's a good one.
1: If you're looking to kill some time at work, go visit the website F My Life.
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1: Coming up next, Amber, if you're out there, I need to talk to you. 800-821-9970. Amber called yesterday, dying to win Sonic Temple tickets. And Amber, I got some information for you. So Amber, if you're out there, 800-821-9970.
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2: All right, heavy traffic on 161 eastbound between 62 and Beach Road. We have an accident on Beach Road at Worthington Road. An accident 70 west at West Broad on the left berm. We have an accident 161 west after New Albany Road on both berms. An accident 62 at Northridge Road in Licking County. And a reminder that Africa Road remains closed through tomorrow between Lewis Center Road and Plum Road for repair of a sinkhole. 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
3: 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Just off I-270 at exit 27. The Cleveland Avenue exit. 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

0: with Goose, Kelly, and Thick Rick on the Blitz.
1: All right, I was asking to see if Amber is out there again. She called back. Okay, yeah. Great. Because if you remember, yesterday, Amber called in at about this time as we were playing a Rock and Rumble for Strokes tickets. And Amber was very confused.
2: Very confused.
1: As to what was going on. If you didn't hear the phone call, it's on our social media now. We actually took the clip because it was that much fun, Amber. And people loved you for it.
3: They did.
1: How are you today, Amber?
4: Amber's doing great.
1: Oh, good. I'm so glad.
2: Person.
1: Third person.
2: Love it.
1: Great. I wanted you to call back because you were very hyped for Sonic Temple tickets. And you called in.
4: Yes.
1: It was, we were giving away Strokes tickets. And I tried to inform you that, you know, if you win Strokes tickets, unfortunately, you can't win for 30 days. And you wouldn't be able to get the Sonic Temple tickets. And you said you'd take the tickets, but you didn't want the tickets. Then you said, never mind. I don't want the tickets. I'm going to wait for Sonic Temple tickets.
2: To this day, we're still trying to sort out what happened.
1: We are, yeah, yeah. It's been a long 24 hours. We've got mathematicians and psychiatrists. They're all working on this. And then, on top of it all, you said, we told you we were giving away Sonic Temple tickets today. And you pretty much demanded we do it before 8 o'clock because you had to go into work.
2: Yeah.
1: And so you needed to win. And so I want you to know that I talked to some people here in the building and tried to pull some strings for you. And I've got some information.

0: information, some news for you there, Amber.
1: You got two Sonic Temple tickets for me. Is that it?
0: Close. I found out we have an extra pair of Strokes tickets. So if you want them, I can
2: Are you serious?
0: We had them set aside, and I can give you Strokes tickets.
3: Oh, that's harsh.
1: And then when I call at 8:40, you're going to tell me you can't give them to me.
0: No, I didn't say that. We are giving away the tickets at 8:40. So if you call back and get in on the game, you can get a chance to win. But I just wanted to give you the offer that I have an extra pair of Strokes tickets. So if you want them, I can.
1: Yes, that would be great.
0: Wait, you want the Strokes tickets now instead of the Sonic Temple tickets?
3: You can't have both.
1: No.
0: Oh, no. Okay, see, here we go again. Now we're back on this.
1: No, I don't want those. I will wait till 8:40.
0: You'll wait till 8:40. Okay.
1: I'll wait till 8:40.
0: Okay, I just wanted to make sure.
1: You guys are going to hear from me at 8:40.
0: I hope we do. Okay, good.
1: You will.
2: Somebody on Facebook, when they listened to that yesterday, they wrote, "You guys should give Amber anything she wants. We all need more Amber in our lives."
0: Well, Carrie just texts in, "It's Amber's world. We're all just living in it." So, just so you know, Amber, Blitz Nation is pulling for you to win the Sonic Temple tickets, but I just wanted to put it out there one more time real quick.
1: Well,
0: it was available if you wanted
1: it. I will be caller number 9 at 8:40.
0: Okay.
1: So allow about 20 minutes worth of my questions when I call at 8:40.
0: Well, I have already set the block of time aside just for you, Amber, okay?
1: How long are you going to give me for questions?
0: Well, I don't know if I can give you 20, but I'll give you a solid 4 minutes for questions.
1: Only 4 minutes?
0: Only? How many questions do you have? It's do you want the Sonic Temple tickets or not? That's the only question there is, Amber.
1: We're going to have to compromise. You're going to have to give me 10 minutes.
0: 10 minutes. All right. I'll see what I can do for you.
2: Now I need therapy.
0: I will happily just shut down the show for Amber so she can get all her questions out.
2: I am so confused right now.
0: Amber, okay. You turned
1: out. You guys haven't seen anything yet.
0: Oh, great. Oh, wonderful.
3: I want to talk to your husband.
0: Right. Does that man have...
1: You guys will feel bad for him.
0: All gray hair or no hair at all? Because those are the only two options. So, all right. Thank you so much. And I can't wait to talk to you a little bit later, about an hour. Okay, Amber?
3: She's manifested it.
1: Yeah. Are we going to do exactly 8:40 or are we going to be running a couple minutes late?
0: Probably a couple minutes late. I would say probably a couple minutes late, Amber.
1: Well, Amber needs to know for sure that Amber has to... Amber has to ditch her job to make this phone call. So we need to, is it 8:40 or 8:42?
0: I'll let you know right before. I'll make an announcement right before and say in 3.5 minutes we're giving away Sonic Temple tickets. So you'll know exactly when, okay?
1: Okay, 3.5 minutes or 3 minutes and 15
2: seconds. Oh, my God.
0: Okay, Amber. Okay, all right. I can't wait to talk to you later. I'm so excited at about 8:40-ish.
2: We love you, Amber.
0: Thank you so much. It's 99.7 The Blitz. Amber.

0: Goose, Kelly, and Thick Rick.
1: Came across a video the other day while I was doom scrolling, and the responses, well, the video itself is amazing. The responses are even better. I'm just going to play you the clip of the guy, and he's looking for some help, and I'm hoping that we can help him at 800-821-9970. Thick, go ahead. Play the TikTok video.
2: Okay, y'all, so I'm starting a junk drawer, and this is all I got in my junk drawer so far. Aluminum foil, some straws, a piece of bubble gum, some more gum, and some ketchup packets. What else should I have in my junk drawer?
3: I love it.
1: Hysterical.
3: Such a great video.
1: I don't believe, I would bet both my pinky fingers that every house in the 48 states has a junk drawer.
3: Yeah.
1: You have to have one.
4: Some of them haven't, don't even realize they have.
1: That is true, yes. But as he said, he's only got a little tin foil, some ketchup packets, and I can't even remember what the other one was.
3: Yeah.
1: But that's it.
3: Just a very small start on a junk drawer.
1: It's just the little beginnings of a junk drawer.
3: Well, you need batteries. That's
1: batteries.
3: Gotta go
1: okay,
3: in there.
1: Batteries, I would agree with.
4: Yeah, old ones that don't work anymore.
1: Yes.
3: Pair of scissors.
1: Pair of scissors usually goes in the junk drawer. I would also say like leftover fast food straws.
3: Okay, all right.
1: Yeah. Or like the packet of straws that you buy, but it's like ripped open. Like the straws are all willy-nilly about the junk drawer.
3: We have our chip clips in there. We throw chip clips.
1: Oh, okay.
3: We have a Sharpie.
4: Just one?
3: Just one.
1: A single Sharpie.
3: Just a single Sharpie.
1: Uh-huh. Okay. Thick, what's in the...
4: Oh, my gosh, dude. There's
3: Scotch
4: so
3: tape.
4: Much.
1: Oh,
4: yes.
1: Scotch tape is a good one.
4: Yes. But, I mean, there are, you know, there's screwdrivers and pliers in there. There are batteries in there. There are, in the back, there are keys to things that I don't even know what that is.
3: Random keys.
1: Yes.
4: Stuff that where we used to live, probably the vehicles we don't even have anymore.
1: Yep.
4: There are, you know, lighters. I mean, there's so much
3: don't
4: stuff.
3: Don't you have a separate drawer for old chargers and stuff like that and old devices?
1: Well, we have a drawer under the TV.
3: Yes.
1: That holds all the chargers. Yeah, again, chargers,
3: remotes,
1: have no idea.
3: You have no idea what they're doing.
4: We did put a little organizer in our junk drawer.
3: Oh.
4: It's like the place that holds all the pens and Sharpies and pencils. It's just nuts, man.
1: Yeah. 800-821-997. I'll help this guy out. What goes? What is he missing from his junk drawer? Blitz, hi, who's this?
5: Jesse,
1: what does he need in his junk drawer?
5: Well, I think every junk drawer has, or any good junk drawer has, old keys that you don't know what they're for anymore.
1: Yes. Yeah, the random keys. And a lot of them...

0: Like, you could have a key ring with, like, two or three keys on it, but then you actually have two or three free-floating keys.
1: Yes.
0: The free-range keys.
2: Oh, yeah, for sure. Yes.
0: I appreciate the call, man. Thank you so much.
3: Kyle says chopsticks. That's a good one.
0: Oh, chopsticks is a good one. Yeah, and you probably have a package of duck sauce or something from the last Chinese food delivery you got. It's just that orange duck sauce.
3: We have Gorilla Glue in ours.
1: Yep, we got that too.
0: All right,
1: yep.
0: Blitz, hi, who's this?
4: Troy.
1: Troy.
0: Troy, what belongs in the junk drawer? What's he missing?
4: Coupon.
3: Yes.
0: Yes. Yeah, in fact, it's so funny. Rachel just texted in too. Expired coupons.
3: Yeah.
0: Like the fast food meal deals.
4: Expired.
0: Yes.
1: That's in our second junk drawer.
0: Oh, you have two junk drawers.
1: Do.
0: Okay.
1: Two junk drawers. Right.
0: Hey, I appreciate the call, man. Thank you so much. Blitz, hi, who's this?
5: Hey, this is Andrew.
0: Andrew, what does this guy need in his junk drawer?
5: Thumbtacks.
0: Okay. I appreciate the call. Here's another popular answer. Allen wrenches.
1: Yep.
3: Yes.
0: Some free-floating
3: of
0: Allen
3: course.
0: Wrenches.
1: Chapstick.
0: Blitz, hi, who's this?
6: Hi, Deanna.
0: Deanna, what's this guy missing in his junk drawer?
6: He's missing so much.
0: Okay.
6: I am the queen of the junk drawer.
0: Oh, okay. What is in your junk drawer?
6: Okay, so you've got to have Post-its.
3: Yes.
0: Post-its,
6: yep. You got to have extra screws and nails.
1: Right. Uh-huh. Yep.
6: Yep. You got to have extra 3M stickies. For the wall.
0: The 3M stickies.
3: Okay.
0: Yes.
6: Yes. You've got to have extra of the needle and thread of all kinds.
0: It sounds like we started talking about this topic and you lit up. You were like, I have been waiting for this moment my entire life because I have got the answers. Sounds like you are ready to go.
6: Doggy poop bags.
3: All right.
0: Oh, okay. All right. We keep those by the front door, but okay, yeah.
3: Steven has a good one. He says a pack of bicycle playing cards. That's a good one.
0: That is a good one. And a lot of times, the box is missing, so it's just the cards in the drawer.
3: Yeah.
0: What's one more thing he needs in his junk drawer?
6: He's got to have extra hammer in the house and a screwdriver. You've got to have more than one because you've got to have flathead and you've got to have the X head.
0: Yeah, right. Phillips. Yeah, exactly. Phillips. Yep.
1: Yes. I actually called it the X head.
0: The X head.
1: I like
0: the
1: X head.
0: So your junk drawer also doubles as your toolbox.
1: Yeah.
0: With the random tools.
6: Toolbox. Yeah. Absolutely.
0: All right. Well, I appreciate the call. Thank you so much. I hope you have yourself a great Thursday.
1: See, our second junk drawer is all paper products.
0: Oh, okay.
1: That's where the coupons, note stuff, all that kind of stuff.
0: Can I tell you how many like old bills I have in my junk drawer?
1: Oh, really?
0: Oh, yeah. They either get paid or it's an old bill that I forgot that I put in there, and then I get the shutoff notice, and then I pay it in full because I forgot about last month's bill. I need to be better financially.
3: All right, 0338 says matches and or rubber bands.
1: Uh-huh.
0: Rubber bands for sure, absolutely. Blitz, hi, who's this?
7: Amber!
0: Hi, Amber! What's in your junk drawer?
7: Which one?
0: I don't know, you pick one.
1: How many do you have?
7: I got more than junk drawers. I got junk rooms.
0: Junk room?
1: Oh, pack
0: rat? Hoarder?
1: Hoarder.
7: Well, started off with five people here and down to one.
0: Okay.
7: So everybody moved out and left everything.
0: Oh, so you got a lot of stuff.
7: So in this drawer here, I have packets of seeds to plant.
0: Oh, seed packets. I can definitely see that in a junk drawer. Yeah. Uh-huh.
7: Manuals.
0: Here's the thing. Manuals to appliances you don't even own anymore.
1: Yes.
0: So I got a manual for the VCR that I grew up with. I'm still trying to learn how to set the clock on that thing. Been through the manual 47 times and I can't get it done. What else?
7: If you would have kept your manual, you would have known.
0: Yeah, right.
7: Yeah.
1: He kept the manual. He didn't keep the VCR.
0: Right.
7: Menards rebate forms.
0: Menards rebate forms.
3: Oh, now we're getting specific.
0: Yeah. Okay. You're very specific. Give me one more, Amber. What you got?
7: Let me see here.

0: Oh, you're going through the junk drawer as we speak.
1: Everybody who was calling, they stopped because they knew Amber was on. They're never going to get through.
2: I got rolls of film. You know the film that you used to put in the camera?
0: Yeah. Yes. Uh-huh. Yeah. Yeah. So you have undeveloped rolls of film.
2: Yeah. Do they still develop those?
0: I think so.
1: Yeah.
0: What do you think is on there? What's a picture you think is on there?
2: Oh, they're just pictures of my kids when they were little.
0: Oh, okay. All right. Yeah, well, Amber, I appreciate the call. Thank you so much for telling us what's in your junk drawer. And, we'll talk to you a little bit later.
1: 1 year, my wife and I at Christmas, we had accumulated 15 to 20 of those films.
0: Okay, rolls of film. Yeah, uh-huh.
1: We took them and had them developed. Didn't open any of them. Put them in a box, wrapped them, and put them under the tree. On Christmas Day, we opened them and went through all these pictures.
0: Really?
1: Just tons from all different parts of our lives, just tons of all different.
0: That's a good idea.
1: It was really cool.
3: Yeah, not a clear picture in the entire.
1: Not really.
3: All the packs.
0: Yeah, right.
1: There were a lot of bad pictures.
0: Yeah.
1: Out there.
0: Yeah. Or it's just the line going through it. You're not sure where the line came from. Here's another one. Someone texts in twist ties or bread ties.
3: Yes.
0: Always got a few of those.
3: How about a pipe
0: cleaner?
3: Are those still around?
0: Oh man, I haven't seen a pipe cleaner.
3: I haven't seen a pipe cleaner in a while.
0: How long? If you got one, help this guy out. What you go in the junk drawer? 800-821-9970. It's 997 The Blitz.
1: I definitely have pipe cleaners.
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1: Oh,
0: no.
3: We had to pull him out in the aisle to keep seizing
0: so that
3: the co-pilot could take over.
0: Oh, my God.
3: I got to tell you the story coming up next.
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12: Yep, yep.
11: That looked like a blast.
12: Yep. It'd be so much fun, but
11: it's late.
12: 10 p.m. is a little late.
11: Yeah, it's a little late. A man suspected of shooting two people with a blow dart gun in back-to-back attacks at broad daylight this week in the same Cleveland neighborhood has been arrested.
12: What?
11: So this guy has... It's the weirdest thing. He's 42 years old. He's charged with felony assault. Both attacks happened Monday afternoon, but they couldn't find him for a good 48 hours. The first victim was a 56-year-old woman. She says she was in the parking lot of the Family Dollar in the neighborhood when a guy she recognized from around the hood pulled up with a blow dart gun and started firing it repeatedly at her, hit her at least 5 times with those needle darts. She had to have surgery because one of them pierced her liver.
13: Oh, my God.
11: Yes.
12: Oh.
11: So that happened. And while she was at the hospital and the police were there with her, they got another call about another blow dart gun victim. This guy was a 40-year-old man, had been hit at least once, and he was brought into the hospital. So after about 48 hours, they did find the guy kind of walking around the neighborhood, same place.
12: I was going to say, they couldn't find him because he was just hiding in the bush.
11: Yeah, right.
12: What?
11: And they did recover the blow dart gun as evidence.
12: Oh, good.
11: Yes. Passengers aboard an Air Canada flight helped restrain a pilot who experienced a 40-minute seizure mid-flight. This happened yesterday. The plane had 61 passengers and was on its way from Newark, New Jersey to Halifax, Nova Scotia. Passengers say the plane suddenly started lurching repeatedly, and it wasn't like your normal sort of we're going through some turbulence situation. It was very odd. A flight attendant rushed into the cockpit. Passengers then see her dragging this pilot into the aisleway while the co-pilot took over. And then 5 passengers restrained this pilot, like, because he was flailing and seizing
12: so violently.
11: They said they were like holding him down.

0: around using sort of seat belts and all that to keep him still. And they diverted the flight to Boston. The captain was taken to the hospital for treatment. No word on how he is right now. But the CDC came out shortly after and said, by the way, you should never restrain someone who's having a seizure. Like, that's not the right move, although I guess you did what you felt like you had to do.
1: Yeah.
0: But they said it was really risky.
1: I remember I got, not yelled at, but I got a stern no because I was years ago, I saw someone having a seizure, and I went to put something in their mouth about the whole biting the tongue thing.
0: Yeah, yeah.
1: And you're not supposed to do that apparently anymore. They tell you not to do that.
0: Okay.
1: Because that can cause more damage. So
0: this is something about laying them on a side and making sure there's nothing sharp around and keeping the airway clear and all that. But yeah, that's scary.
1: I have to assume he's not going to fly again.
0: I mean, yeah, I don't think. Probably, yeah. That's a good idea.
2: Carrie texted in and said the pilot had the fish.
1: Okay, thank you for a 50-year-old joke.
0: Okay. Those are your three things.
1: That's right. Hey, yes, Airplane is a great movie.
2: It is.
1: Yes.
2: And it is 50 years old or more.
1: Yep. Coming up next, you were talking about the World Cup. And we have done a lot of talking about the World Cup and visitors from other countries and the videos they're making. And one of the big things they're talking about, like we've said, is the food and all the food they're trying around this country as they're here for the World Cup. However, they've just come out with a list about the craziest food you can get at World Cup games if you're actually in the stadium. It's pretty intense. We'll talk about it coming up about 3.5 minutes on 97 The Blitz.

falling away from me. It's falling away from me. 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
1: Well, if you've been on social media, you most certainly have come across a visitor from another country who is here for the World Cup and checking out and losing their minds over, like, Walmart, Bucky's, and especially the food. So many videos of people trying food they've never had for the first time and losing their mind at how good the food is here. But it's all about, like, you know, trying restaurants while they're out and about. However, someone made a list of the food that you can get inside the stadiums for the World Cup. Like in Miami, they have fancy AF tots. Three fried hash browns topped with caviar, creme fraiche, and chives. $75.
2: Okay.
3: I would try that. I've never had caviar in my life.
1: I'm not a fan.
3: No? I'd like to try it sometime. Yeah. Just to see.
1: Yeah. Yeah, I guess it's one of the things you
3: the
1: want to try.
3: The mental is hard to get over.
1: Yes.
3: The egg thing. Ugh. Yep.
1: Also in Miami, they have the empanada mundial. It's a massive 5-pound chicken and cheese empanada. Run you about $40. 5-pound empanada? That's huge. In Los Angeles, you can get the Twinkie cheeseburger. Cheeseburger topped with bacon. I'm sorry, bacon wrapped jalapeno. It's a cheeseburger topped with a bacon wrapped jalapeno that's stuffed with brisket and cream cheese.
2: Oh, hell yes.
1: Good God.
3: Wow.
1: Holy moly. In Vancouver, you can get short rib poutine. I've never been a poutine fan, but, you know, if you're going to have it, with short rib, it would be pretty good. Basically, it's fries loaded with gravy, pulled short rib, and cheese curds on top of that.
3: Wow.
1: So, if you want to have a heart attack before you leave the stadium, go ahead and get the short rib poutine in Vancouver. The maple bacon smoky in Vancouver. It's a smoked sausage topped with bacon onion jam and maple syrup. That doesn't sound great to me.
3: What kind of a digestive system do you have to be able to enjoy this problem-free?
1: Smoked sausage with bacon onion jam and maple syrup.
3: Oh, God.
1: That sounds like the absolute destruction of a porta potty.
3: Do you know what I can handle in a stadium? A soft pretzel and a Diet Coke. That's it.
1: That's the extent.
3: Yes.
1: And finally, let's see. Oh, they're talking about $20 beer, basically.
3: Okay, yeah. We see that every year at our festivals.
1: Yes, no matter what. You know, you can head out and get yourself a 30-pack of Keystone Light for about $15. Or head inside a stadium, get yourself a $20 beer. So at least it's good to know some things never change. Yeah. The old $20 stadium beer, be here forever. 99.7 The Blitz.
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3: Oh.
1: Their food advertisement looks too good. I'll tell you why they're suing coming up here in about 8 minutes.
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3: There's an accident on the 270 eastbound ramp to 23 south on the north side. Traffic is heavy in the area. An accident 70 east at 270 on the west side. That one's on the left berm. Africa Road closed between Lewis Center and Plum because of a sinkhole. And we have Sullivan Avenue closed between South Richardson and South Terrace because

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15: 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The World Cup continued with the final round of the group stage getting underway yesterday. The United States plays Turkey at SoFi Stadium tonight. Team USA has already clinched Group D, but looks to remain perfect. The U.S. is also hopeful that

0: Game kicks off at 10 o'clock. Baseball, the Guardians outlasted the White Sox 4-3 in 10 innings to salvage their series in Chicago. Khalil Watson drove in the go-ahead run for Cleveland. The Reds were swept by the Brewers with a 6-5 loss at Great American Ballpark. Cincinnati has dropped three straight. The Columbus Clippers got by the Omaha Storm Chasers 3-2 on the road. The six-game series continues tonight at 8:05 on Fox Sports 920. The NBA draft wrapped up last night in the Bronx. The Cleveland Cavaliers added Arkansas guard Malik Thomas with the 34th pick. Elsewhere, Ohio State guard Bruce Thornton went to the Houston Rockets at pick 31. And in golf, the Travelers Championship gets underway this morning at TPC River Highlands in Connecticut. Keegan Bradley is the defending champion. I'm Thick Rick from the Columbus Clippers Sports Desk, powered by Great Lakes Hyundai.
1: It's the morning.

0: News, Kelly and Thick Rick. Not so breaking news. The news already broke. We're trying to put it back together.
1: Oh, we got a couple old people doing old people things. Our first story takes us down south. Yes, we have ourselves a WTF. What the Florida? Down in Milton, Florida, an 84-year-old Milton woman was arrested. Thick, what time do you normally cut your grass? When it's grass cutting day?
2: Oh, it's sometime in the early afternoon.
1: Okay, all right. Well, you know, in Florida, it gets pretty hot and humid down there. So you're either going to do it early or later. And you know how, you know, you get to 75, 80, and later becomes earlier.
3: Yes.
1: In the sense that, you know, you're going to old country buffet at 4:30 for dinner, you know.

0: you're in bed by 6:30, 7 o'clock.
1: Oh, don't try to sell me a good time.
0: It's a So, you know, if someone decides to wait for it to cool off a little bit before they go out and mow their lawn at 8:30 at night, those heathens, right. who's up at 8:30 at night? What are you doing?
1: Yeah.
0: Well, this 84-year-old woman was having none of it, so Charlene Davis decided to grab her gun to let the man know she's having none of it. She is having none of you cutting your grass at 8:30 at night, so she decided to fire off a couple warning shots. That's when police were called, and sure enough, arrested 84-year-old Charlene Davis as, you know, you can't just go off firing off bullets all willy-nilly.
1: You know, at 8:30 at night this time of year, the sun hasn't even set. So
0: right?
1: We're in broad daylight still.
0: Yep.
1: Yeah.
0: Absolute broad daylight. It was her good old Smith & Wesson 38 special.
1: Oh, man.
0: Charlene, what are you doing? No, she is not messing around. she was arrested with aggravated assault with a deadly weapon.
2: Yeah, bitch!
0: She's going to be facing some time. You know, are they going to put an 84-year-old woman in jail?
3: I'm just thinking about that. What
0: I don't know.
1: Can you take the gun away and
0: you
1: say
0: got,
1: you
0: gotta
1: you're not
0: take
1: responsible
0: the gun away.
1: Here
0: yeah, you
1: got to
0: take the gun away. Yeah. Story number two. We're sticking down south. We have ourselves another WTF. What the Florida? This time an 84-year-old man. His name is Edward Bolds, and he is suing Waffle House.
1: Ooh.
0: Right? Who sues a Waffle House? $300,000 is what he's looking for in the settlement.
1: What did it do to you?
0: Well, here's the deal. You may not know this, but Waffle House has got themselves a limited edition strawberry shortcake waffle. Ooh. Sounds delish. And apparently, it looks even more delish because they had themselves a window cling. They had themselves an advertisement.
1: Mistake number one.
0: For their strawberry shortcake waffle they
1: have. Don't show a picture of it.
0: And Edward, obviously, was caught, you know, off guard. He couldn't stop. He's just sitting there staring at this beautiful strawberry shortcake waffle, which is when he tripped over a curb and fell, smashed his face on the pavement in front of the Waffle House. Oh. Here's the thing. He didn't jump up and shake it off either. I mean, one, he's 84.
1: Yeah.
0: An 84-year-old falling is going to cause some damage no matter what. But I guess this was a pretty big tumble, and he actually needed to be hospitalized. He's going to be okay, but his lawyer says he suffered severe and permanent injuries, including a torn rotator cuff. And the lawsuit accuses Waffle House of increasing the risk of harm beyond ordinary conditions by prioritizing marketing and visual appeal over pedestrian safety.
3: Get the F out of here.
0: That's the whole legal basis.
3: Get out.
0: Increasing the risk of harm beyond ordinary conditions by prioritizing marketing and visual appeal over pedestrian safety.
1: I like it. I like the lawsuit. You wanted me to stare at that picture. You were begging me to, and I tripped and smashed my face.
0: Don't put such a tantalizing, delicious-looking strawberry shortcake waffle on a window cling advertisement and expect me to see the curb there.
1: It's also proof that in the life of a man, there is a point that you stop looking at women, staring at women, and start staring at pictures of delicious food.
0: 100%. Again, they are seeking around $300,000 in a settlement. Spokesperson for Waffle House has not said anything yet.
1: You know, I think as just a gesture of goodwill, they could kick in a little. It's a stupid lawsuit. He'll never win it. But just kick in a little money for the guy.
4: Give him free strawberry shortcake waffles.
1: Oh, that's
4: a
1: good idea.
0: Yeah.
1: That's a great idea. I like
0: it. Yeah, what's a waffle cost Waffle House? Yeah. 14
1: right.
0: cents?
1: Maybe.
0: Yeah. Yeah, hook the man up with a strawberry shortcake waffle. That's your not-so-breaking news.
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1: Yes.
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5: Traffic Blitz.
1: Okay, we have Sullivan Avenue closed between South Richardson and South Terrace Avenue because of some downed poles and wires. Africa Road is closed between Lewis Center Road and Plum Road because of a sinkhole. They're doing repair work, and that is expected to last through tomorrow. An accident with injuries on East Livingston and Baldwin Road.

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3: Here we go. Sonic Temple early bird tickets available. They've started selling them. If you were a ticket holder from last year, you can get first access. I know we're going to have a special radio code tomorrow for early bird access. I think there's some more people that are going to be invited to buy tickets on Monday. We don't have any details besides a date. The 13th through 16th
4: it's
3: of
4: happening.
3: May next year, 2027. No idea who's playing, but does it really matter? No, it's going to be a good time no matter what. And if you already want to circle the calendar for 2027, then give us a call right now, 800-821-9970, because I'd say you could go buy your tickets, but you can't. You can't even do that yet. The only thing you can do is win them. So we have got a pair of weekend GA passes, Sonic Temple 2027. Blitz, hi, who's this?
5: Travis.
3: All right, Travis, you called in first as we get ready for a rock and rumble. Do you want to be paired with Kelly or Goose?
5: I got to go with my girl, Kelly.
4: Yes, Travis. Oh, I really thought you were going to make the smart pick and pick Goose.
3: Yeah, I did too.
4: Because
3: he
4: has been really running away with it. But I love your faith in me, Travis. You're giving me faith in myself.
5: I got faith in you.
4: Thank you.
3: You sounded like a smart man on the phone, Travis. I'm not sure what happened. Hang on one second, Travis. Ooh. Let's get ourselves on the contestant. Blitz, hi, who's this?
6: This is Dwayne Robeson.
3: Dwayne?
6: Yes.
3: Dwayne, could you turn your radio down for me in the background?
6: Turn the radio down, bro. Yeah, we
3: trying to win over here. Turn it down.
7: Are you at work?
6: Yep, my work.
7: Co-workers got it up too well.
3: Dwayne, you're with me since Travis picked Kelly. It's you and I today. Travis and Dwayne, we're going to put you on hold as Kelly and I go head-to-head in a rock and rumble. Thick, what is today's category?
7: We're going to do a little think fast today.
3: Oh, okay, think fast.
7: What'd you say, Kelly?
4: I said son of a gun.
7: You know, the think fast.
3: No time to process.
4: I need a buffer. We all know it. It's okay.
3: You've done pretty good at this game, though. All right. Think fast. What's the first category?
7: All right. It is boating season.
4: No. Go on.
3: Okay.
7: So I will give you a letter. You tell me a boat, a type of a boat that starts with this letter.
4: Oh, what?
3: A type of boat. Okay.
7: Yep. All right. Did you gather your whatever?
3: Type of boat. Okay.
7: Ready?
3: Yeah.
7: A type of boat that starts with the letter F.
4: Fishing.
7: Yes.
4: Oh, boy.
3: Okay.
7: Was that and ferry are the only two I could think of.
3: Yeah, okay. That's...
7: All right. A type of boat that starts with the letter S.
3: Sailboat.
7: Yep. One apiece. How about a type of boat starting with the letter Y?
4: Yacht. I had that one. I was ready to go. I had it ready to go.
3: I've got one ready to go, and okay. I'm just waiting for it.
7: All right. How about one that starts with the letter B?
4: Bass. Tie.
7: That was a tie. All right. That one had the most banana boat, barge, bow rider, brigantine. Not that I know what half of those are.
3: Yeah, I never would have.
7: All right. How about one that starts with the letter A?
3: An aerodynamic boat.
7: That's not a type of boat.
3: Yeah, it is.
7: No, all
3: boats. Not all boats.
7: Any boat can be. That's not a type of a boat. That's
3: the Titanic wasn't aerodynamic.
4: No. I will not accept it.
3: An asshat.
4: An airplane boat. You know the kind that the airplanes where they land on the pontoon?
3: That's a type of.
4: It's called an airplane boat.
3: That's a type of airplane.
4: No, it is. That's the official name. Airplane boat. Okay, next. Don't stop me now.
3: What?
4: Okay, wait a minute. A type of boat that starts with the letter A. Are you looking it up? Are you?
7: I was looking to see
4: it?
7: If there was a such thing as an airplane boat. I see no airplane boats.
4: Okay, well, I mean...
7: So I'm still waiting.
4: An abacus boat where you do math.
7: That is the most ridiculous thing I think I've ever heard in my life.
3: An afterburner boat. Got a big old jet engine on the back.
7: I can't believe I have to look this stuff up here.
4: An African... cigar boat. Cigarette boat.
7: No afterburner boat here.
4: Could you look up an African cigarette boat?
7: Oh. Oh no, Afterburner. There was an official sailboat called Afterburner that won a big race.
3: Okay, what type of boat starts with A?
7: Aircraft carrier and auxiliary ship.
4: Okay.
7: All right, so we had one tie, so that means Kelly won that round.
4: Yes,
7: 2-1. Okay. I didn't think that was going to be that crazy. All right. I will give you a letter. You tell me, give me an example of something that starts with this letter. These are all things that are red, that
4: okay.
7: are the color red. Red.
3: Okay.
4: Right?
7: All right. Makes lots of noise and starts with F.
3: Fire tracker.
7: What did you say, Goose?
3: Fire truck.
4: You said fire hydrant.
3: I said fire truck.
4: You said fire hydrant.
7: Did you say hydrant?
3: I'm pretty sure I said fire truck.
7: What did you say, Kelly?
4: I said a firecracker.
7: Firecrackers would be all kinds of colors.
4: Okay. Red.
3: So fire truck.
7: Yeah.
3: Okay.
7: That's what I was looking for. Pucker up. This starts with L.
3: Lipstick.
7: Yes.
4: What's the category again?
7: Things that are red.
4: Oh, okay.
7: You don't want to see yours, and it starts with B.
3: Butthole.
7: No.
4: That is real.
7: It's not red.
3: Yes. Oh. Apparently you've never had some really spicy chili crisp.
7: Try
3: before.
7: Again. I'm not taking that.
4: Wait, tell me, what is it?
3: You don't want to see it.
7: You don't want to see yours, and it starts with B.
4: The underside of a Band-Aid?
7: What is there?
4: Blood.
7: Yeah!
3: Oh! I'm pretty sure butthole's an acceptable answer.
4: It is. I'm going to accept it.
7: It's butthole. That was really funny.
4: Okay.
7: All right. This sauce stains your Tupperware forever and starts with M.
3: Murder.
7: Oh, tied.
3: Murder.
4: Like a finely tuned orchestra.
3: Right.
7: A perfect sundae has this on it and starts with C.
4: Calamari.
7: Perfect sundae starts perfect with this.
3: Starts with this.
7: The C.
4: Caramel.
7: Perfect sundae has this
4: cherry.
7: On it.
4: Cherry.
3: Oh, I was thinking the day of the week.
4: So was I.
7: Oh, my gosh. What was the first thing you said?
4: Calamari.
7: Calamari. A perfect Sunday. So the day of the week. A perfect Sunday of the week.
3: If you've got red calamari, you've got a problem.
4: Okay. All right. Same with your red beard.
3: Butthole, yeah. Red calamari causes a red butthole.
7: You guys tied on marinara, right?
3: Yeah.
7: All right, so that was a tie then.
4: Okay.
3: The round was a tie.
7: The round was a tie.
3: Okay.
4: Oh, boy.
7: All right, I give you a TV character. You tell me the TV show that they are in. I'm not giving you the actor's name. I'm giving you the character in the show.
3: Okay. All right.
7: Uh-huh. Ready?
3: Yeah.
4: Yes.
7: Norm Peterson.
3: Cheers.
4: Oh, you
7: Cheers
4: got it.
3: You almost dropped an F-bomb there.
4: No, I didn't.
3: Wow.
4: I don't cuss anymore.
3: No.
7: Ready? Jackie Harris.
4: Jackie Harris. Roseanne.
3: Got him again. That was me.
4: You clipped me.
3: Got him.
7: Carrie Heffernan.
4: Carrie Heffernan. King of Queens.
7: Yes.
4: Thank you. Oh. Yes.
3: Didn't watch that show enough.
7: Fiona Gallagher.
3: Shameless.
4: That was a tie.
7: All right. Well, then whoever gets this wins.
4: Okay. This is sudden death, baby.
7: This is it.
4: Goose, what is that over there?
7: President David Palmer.
4: David.
3: White House. White. The West Wing.
4: No. That's not the West Wing. President David Palmer.
3: Distinguished survivor. Designated survivor.
4: Okay. How about Twin Peaks?
7: Nope.
4: Was there a president on there? David Palmer.
3: 24.

0: tried to tell you what was up. Dwayne.
1: Hey, that was, you guys, that was a really good con.
0: Congratulations, man. Pair of passes, Sonic Temple, 2027. We don't even know who's performing, but it doesn't matter because you're going to be there.
2: Awesome.
0: Travis, I don't normally support poor choices. Like you made your bed, so lay in it. It's your fault.
3: Guess what's in our bed, Travis?
4: What? What's in the bed?
0: Well, Kelly's giving me the stink eye.
4: Tell me something good.
0: Kelly's giving me the stink eye, so I guess I have to give you Sonic Temple passes too.
1: That, you guys, that was so close. Yes. I mean, you tied a round and damn near tied another round.
0: That is true. Travis and Dwayne, you're both getting a pair of passes for Sonic Temple 2027. Congratulations. You guys hang on 1 second.

0: Goose, Kelly, and Thick Rick.
1: Hey, speaking of red buttholes, did you see what is going on at the World Series of Poker? Or what happened at the World Series of Poker?
2: No.
1: In case you don't know, the World Series of Poker is going on right now in Las Vegas. It's a big, long tournament. Of course, most people know about the main event where they get like 10 to 11,000 players. It's huge. $10,000 buy-in just to get into the tournament. However, at the World Series of Poker, they also have a whole bunch of other little tournaments you can play in if you want to. And right now, the $1,000 Super Seniors tournament is going on. I don't know if that means you have to be a senior to play in it or not, but, you know, it's a better deal. Maybe you don't have $10,000, but you still like playing poker. Get in a $1,000 game. Well, one thing that a lot of poker players have is what's called a card protector, because you are responsible for your own cards. And it has happened before where, like, the dealer will be moving chips or moving something around, and your card will get accidentally swept. And then all of a sudden, your card's in the muck. It's no longer playable. You might have had the winning hand, but there's nothing that can be done. So a lot of players will have these little coins or little trinkets that they can put on top of their cards.
3: Okay.
1: So, one, it protects them. Yeah. Two, the dealer knows you're still in the hand, you know. Well, Andrew Martin is a player in the $1,000 Super Seniors Tournament, and he's in a bit of trouble. He's got himself a stern warning from the World Series of Poker, and further sanctions or penalties may continue if he doesn't stop. That's because he has himself a card protector. It just happens to be a chrome silver butt plug that he's just putting right there on the table.
3: Oh, the dealer's not going to get anywhere near that thing.
1: No, probably not. Probably not.
2: Is that just to get in other people's heads? Is that?
1: That's what I'm thinking. Maybe a little chuckle.
2: Yeah.
1: But after the novelty wears off, he's got a butt plug for a card protector.
3: And then you're like, oh, this guy. Isn't that kind of what you are at that point?
1: Yeah, basically. Yeah. it's funny. Okay, now put it away. Like, I would do it if I was, let's say, sometimes if you know people start getting eliminated, they start consolidating tables. So if I were to get moved to another table, I might put, the first thing I do is put my butt plug down. Everybody laughs. And then you put it away. You broke the tension of the table or whatever. But, yeah, why would you use it as a permanent card protector? I don't know. I don't know the advantage of doing that. But, again, he was given a stern warning, and he was informed that any further use of the item could result in more serious penalties. They could take, you know, chips away from him, or they make you sit out for a time period, so you have no chance of winning any more chips, and you're just losing chips. So we'll see. But I guess
2: what rule does it break?
1: Well, I guess that's the thing. His argument is he actually went over all the rules, especially when it came to trinkets and things on the table. And there's no rule in there specifically stating no butt plugs. I guess they never thought that they would actually ever need. You know, sometimes you don't know you need a rule until someone
3: actually does it next year.
1: Yeah. But
2: right.
1: There is a rule governing foreign objects at the table that states there will be no foreign objects on the table except for a maximum of one card cap or card protector, and they can be no longer than 2 inches in diameter and 1.5 inches in depth. Which,
3: maybe it's
1: you know,
3: too
1: when
3: big
1: you.
3: Or something.
1: Yeah, I mean.
2: Your butt plug is too big for the game.
1: Yeah. I've heard that before. 2 inches in diameter and 1 inch in depth. Sounds about right. However, tournament officials did point to Rule 40D, which states all participants are entitled to expect civility and courtesy from one another at every table and throughout the tournament. Participants who violate this rule are subject to a penalty. So I guess they're using the civility and courtesy.
2: I don't know where he was uncivil.
1: You know, some people might consider a butt plug uncouth, maybe. I don't know. So
2: yeah. I'd be asking him, how do you know it's a butt plug?
1: Oh, that's a good question. That is a good question, yeah. This is just my oddly shaped candle.
2: Right.
1: It's a silver candle with a tapered pointed top and a flat bottom. No, don't pay attention to the jewel at the end of it. Just ignore that altogether. It's 997 of the Blitz.
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4: Coming up next, the three things you need to know.
3: That 16 people got themselves a lifetime ban from Carnival Cruise after getting into a huge fight after debarking in Miami this week. I'll tell you about it coming up next.
0: Traffic Blitz.
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3: There's an injury accident on East Livingston Avenue at Baldwin Road. We have some traffic on 70 East from 270 to 670. Africa Road closed between Lewis Center Road and Plum Road because of a sinkhole that opened up there. They're doing repair work. And utility work has Sullivan Avenue closed between South Richardson and South Terrace. 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
3: all right, I'm listening.
1: The three things you need to know before you go.
4: 16 people got themselves a lifetime ban from Carnival Cruise Line after getting into a huge fight after debarking in Miami this week. Apparently, two families had had enough of each other on this Carnival Conquest cruise. And while they were all in the Customs and Border Protection debarkation area, they went hard at each other. It was an all-out shoving, punching, people getting knocked to the ground, luggage strewn everywhere. It was nuts. Police were called. It was deemed a mutual combatant incident. No charges filed, but 16 people are now on Carnival's do not sail list.
5: Whoops.
4: Yep. Back in 2006, a Las Vegas couple, nice young couple, David and Bernadette Vandermeer, hiking Zion National Park when Bernadette fell 1,200 feet to her death. And investigators determined it was a tragic accident, despite some strong evidence to the contrary. Right before her so-called accident, her husband, a youth pastor, by the way, had increased her life insurance coverage. And, oh yeah, he was also dating a 16-year-old in his church youth group.
5: Oh!
4: But still, 20 years go by, and the husband, David Vandermeer, ends up marrying the young gal he was sleeping with behind his dead wife's back. They had about 8 years together before they divorced, and he's not a pastor anymore. It turns out he got fired from his church, and just recently, the pastor of that church came forward, went to authorities and said, "Hey, I'm pretty sure David pushed Bernadette off that mountain." And also, here's a bunch of other stuff he did, including throwing ragers with underage kids, like tons of booze and all this stuff, while he's the youth pastor, alcohol, gambling, etc. So they have arrested him for a 20-year-old murder.
5: Wow.
4: I mean, great. You live 20. Can you believe that? You escaped justice.
5: It's
4: an obvious murder. You obviously pushed your wife off that mountain 20 years ago, but you got to live a full 20 years.
5: At that point, you're thinking, yeah, I'm free and clear. They're never going to. They're never coming after
4: me.
5: So
4: he is in jail in Vegas right now. Mm-hmm. So I guess they got him. Last night, it was night one of Lionel Richie's Sing a Song All Night Long joint tour.
5: Why are you doing this story?
4: I just want to
5: warn you. I tried to forget it and put it out of my head. I'm so angry.
4: Okay, so Lionel Richie, last night, I knew it was night one of this tour. They're going to be in Columbus Saturday.
5: I know.
4: We think. So Lionel Richie and Earth, Wind & Fire, right? Last night, they're in St. Louis. Huge deal for him. About an hour into his set, after Lionel Richie played three times The Lady at the Piano, he stood up, he called an impromptu intermission, left the stage, and never came back. His band waited around for about 15 minutes, and then they hit the road. Then an announcement was made at about 10:45 p.m. that Lionel was not feeling well and would not be back out to perform. Now, he is still scheduled for his show tomorrow in Chicago and a show in Columbus on Saturday, so things should... But I feel like night one, if you're down night one...
5: Not a good sign.
4: Yeah. Apparently, earlier in his set, like I say, he was only on stage for about an hour before he left, but he said he was feeling dizzy, so he had to sit.
5: And, you know, here's the thing. He's getting up there.
4: Right?
5: Yeah, he's getting there. So it's not like you just bounce right back, you know.
4: Yeah.
5: I don't know.
4: Okay, but I think I'm... All right. So Rush is on tour right now, right? They're old guys.
5: Uh-huh.
4: And they are putting in the work. 2.5-hour shows. So far, they've done six shows. And not a whiff of exhaustion.
5: Yeah, no. That's that's so impressive.
4: Yeah.
5: So impressive.
4: So maybe Lionel needs to hit the gym.
5: Yeah, I don't know if it's just a little cold. Give him a little B12 shot.
4: Yeah.
5: Get him back on his feet.
4: But maybe you just kind of assume, look, I'm just going to basically be playing the piano and hanging out and having a good time. I don't need to work out for this. And then it turns out it takes a lot.
5: It
4: takes a lot to put on a show.
5: Performing is a lot.
4: Though I feel like Lionel Richie probably knows that.
6: Kelly, I'm not a big believer in karma, some mystical force in the universe. But you might recall back prior to Sonic Temple, and I hadn't seen Bring Me the Horizon. They had to cancel three times.
4: Yes,
6: this guy

0: over here. Remember, he was like trying to will it to happen to me again. Kept making fun, making jokes about how they weren't going to make it to Sonic Temple. And I don't know, man.
1: I have faith. I have faith for you. You're going to be sitting there watching Lionel Richie dancing on the ceiling.
2: He's gonna be here.
0: I want seventh
2: row center.
0: I don't
2: dead
0: want
2: center.
0: Are
2: I'll
0: you
2: right there.
0: Really seventh row center? Yeah, I don't want that to happen to you. I want him here. But I'm just saying, maybe karma is a little real.
2: He's gonna be fine. Just a little cough. Just a little something.
1: Feeling a little dizzy.
0: Just needs an IV. Get some fluids in.
2: Yeah, he'll be fine.
1: All right, those are your three things.
2: Coming up next, obviously a lot of people now go into the doctor thinking they're well informed, whether they visited WebMD, whether they've

they visited some other website, whether they're on social media, ChatGPT. Well, doctors have come together and put out a list of things that are really annoying them and really bugging them, and things that are actually scary health trends that are taking place, and what's happening with those. I'll tell you what's a worrying doctor's coming up about 3.5 minutes, 99.7 The Blitz.

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1: You know, I totally get it. If you want to be more informed, if you want to try and educate yourself on things, especially when it comes to your body and medically and things like that. However, you could do a little research, you could do a little reading, but you know, unless you spend those 8 years in school and a couple years in residency and then a couple more years in your specialty, you know, you probably don't know as much as doctors. And so a group of doctors have gotten together where they're talking about the latest scary health trends that are becoming too common. One, vaping. Vaping's fairly new. Cigarettes have been around a long time. We've learned what cigarette smoke and what smoking can do to you. Now, the problem is a lot of people said, oh, vaping is safer than smoking. Whether it is or whether it isn't, don't know. But we don't know the full effects of what's going to happen if you do vape, because it hasn't been around long enough.
2: Right.
1: It's going to need another 20, 30 years for the people that us that started vaping. What is that actually going to mean in the long term? So that's concerning to doctors. Ketamine has become more popular.
2: Oh, my gosh.
1: Serious bladder dysfunction among the young. Sleep deprivation and energy drinks as a survival tool. Our bodies are not meant to run on that combo forever. That can cause major, major problems.
2: No way to live.
1: Doctors are talking about GLP-1s. Sure, they can be a life changer for someone with diabetes or someone who's obese and controlling cravings. We talked about some of the side effects. However, it can cause serious complications for people who don't take them as directed, and they have seen an uptick in people who are like, well, if I take the recommended amount or if I take the prescribed amount, I'll lose, you know, 2 pounds a week. But if I double that, I can lose 4 pounds a week. That's not the way it's supposed to happen. Another one, e-scooters and e-bikes. That is a fairly new trend. You go to any city now and you can rent yourself an e-scooter or an e-bike, and they are vastly becoming one of the top reasons for visits to the ER.
2: Yep.
1: Whether it be collision between riders, riders and pedestrians, riders and vehicles, or riders just flying off of uneven terrain over curbs or corners and things like that. So be careful about that. And then finally, you know, we've seen a lot of this, a lot of talk about this. You see people talking about it on both sides, but the overall distrust in medical professionals that's going on right now. They say it's going to continue. Not only that, it's probably going to get worse. And what that means for, you know, future generations and your future health, we don't know yet.
3: Where you don't trust the doctors? Is that what you're saying?
1: Yeah.
3: Yeah.
1: Yeah.
3: The trust is going to get worse.
1: Yeah, it's going to get worse. And what that's going to lead to.
3: People won't go.
1: Their doctors are scared. What's going to happen to the nation's health?
3: They're going to listen to TikTok doctors.
1: Right. That's exactly it. That's exactly it. So be prepared. Those are the things that your doctor is scared about. It's 99.7 The Blitz.
0: The Blitz, ABC 6, Fox 28, and the American Red Cross are coming together for the biggest blood drive in Ohio. 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
3: 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Siren, 6190 Cleveland Avenue, Columbus, Ohio. Just off I-270 at exit 27, the Cleveland Avenue exit. Sirens is 18 and over. 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This Friday, June 26th, only at Sirens, where sometimes it's good to be bad. 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
1: All right, coming up here in a few moments, we got to learn you some stuff on a Thursday morning. Today, you are going to learn about Alexander Hamilton. You are going to learn about Paul Newman. And you are going to learn about Elvis. So we're going to learn you some stuff about some very famous people.
2: Big names.
1: Yeah. Plus a little bit more as well. 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
1: Now, let's see if we can learn you something. Sit up and pay attention.
2: Yeah, let's learn you some stuff on a Thursday morning. Make you a little bit smarter when you were when you woke up today. Like, did you know? Vermont only has 10 incorporated cities. For comparison, Illinois has 1,299.
3: Wow.
2: Yeah. Vermont's a tiny little place.
3: It is.
2: Did you know Dr. Seuss's real name is Theodore Geisel?
3: I had no idea.
2: G-E-I-S-E-L. However, he came up with the pen name Seuss when he was caught drinking in college and got banned from extracurricular activities. But he wanted to keep writing for the humor magazine, so he needed to change his name. So came up with
3: Dr. Seuss. Alias.
2: Yeah. Did you know, as a philanthropist, actor Paul Newman donated more money in relation to his own wealth than any other American during the 20th century?
3: Wow.
2: I didn't know. He was very, very philanthropic. I know if you buy any of his, like, his salad dressings and stuff, that money gets donated. He had a great, he's got a great carne asada seasoning that you put on steak if you want, like, carne asada tacos and stuff.
3: Yeah.
2: It's unbelievable.
3: Really?
2: You put it on a flank steak. Oh, man, sear that thing up. Ooh, it's so good. Yeah. Did you know that Elvis's best-selling album ever was Elvis's Christmas album? It's also the best-selling Christmas album overall. Sold more than 10 million copies of the Elvis Christmas album. And finally, did you know Alexander Hamilton misspelled the word Pennsylvania on the Constitution? He forgot one of the N's in Penn, P-N-N.
3: Oh, he just had one N?
2: He had one N in there. Yeah. Oops. Hate it when that happens.
3: I wonder, that's interesting. I'm surprised they didn't just change the name of the state.
2: I mean, that'd have been kind of difficult.
3: No, we're just getting started. How many people would you have to...
2: have to convince? Yeah, that is true. There you go. Learning you some stuff on a Thursday morning, 99.7 The Blitz.
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1: That's the show sheet for the day. Good stretch. We're out here. I'm going to go take that stretch to the horizontal position.
2: Mm-hmm.
1: Go take a little nap today. It is most likely going to give us a little bit of rain later. We will see a high of 82. More rain kind of bouncing off and on throughout the weekend. Nothing too crazy, but we could see some rain showers as we roll into the weekend and through the weekend as well. We'll be back tomorrow on a Friday at 6 a.m. We've got more tickets for the Strokes. In fact, I believe we have three pair of tickets to give away. So that'll be fun. I play the feud for that one. What else we got going on tomorrow? Okay, great. We will. It is Friday. Yes, we're just going to gear up and be excited and get ready for the weekend. We cannot wait to talk to you then, starting at 6 a.m. tomorrow. 99.7 The Blitz. Bye bye.

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0: One song after another. 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

0: All right, so today is day two of the largest blood drive in Ohio. It's happening in the McCoy in Hilliard until 7 o'clock tonight with the Blitz, ABC 6, and Fox 28. 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

0: Bad omens for Kyle. He is in Ostrander, and I had to look up exactly where Ostrander is because it's one of those places I've heard of, but I don't know if I've ever been to. We'll just put it this way. It's kind of BFE, just in case you're wondering. What's up? I'm Kirsch. Later today, speaking of heading out to BFE, the Honda Indy 200 is happening at Mid-Ohio Sports Car Course, July 3rd through the 5th. A little bit of a hike to get there, but we want to get you there for the 43rd running of the legendary Open Wheel Showdown. You'll see some current and future stars of racing, and it's all happening that 4th of July weekend, all right? The NTT IndyCar Series, and I've got a four-pack of tickets to give away today. It'll be between 1:30 and 1:45. 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
1: 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I'll tell you when that comes up in 8 minutes.

0: This is crazy. 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We're already getting ready for this as the Blitz welcomes Sonic back to Historic Crew May 13th through 16th of 2027. Pre-sale started today. But the public on sale is on Monday. So you've got one more shot with the Morning Blitz tomorrow to win your way into Sonic before it goes on sale to the public. That'll be tomorrow morning after 6. Find out what little information we have right now about Sonic. There's no lineup yet or anything, but we know the dates. 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I'm Kirsch. I've got Bush and Linkin Park next.
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2: Oh, I know. 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You're tired. 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How about $8 drinks? 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I said $8 drinks, 7 p.m. till midnight. Siren, 6190 Cleveland Avenue, Columbus, Ohio. Just off I-270 at exit 27, the Cleveland Avenue exit. Sirens is 18 and over. And remember, Sirens is...

0: Cleveland, 6190 Cleveland Avenue, Columbus, Ohio. Just off I-270 at exit 27, the Cleveland Avenue exit. Sirens is 18 and over. And remember, Sirens is open to midnight this Friday, June 26th. Only at Sirens, where sometimes it's good to be bad. And we can be very, very bad.
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We keep seeing people freak out about, you know, Chick-fil-A and Waffle House and stuff like that from overseas. They're here for the World Cup. 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I'll see if you'll try any of these. 99.7 The Blitz.

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0: I adore all these videos of British people and French people and everything else here for the World Cup and trying American food for the first time. I saw one yesterday, a guy trying Chick-fil-A. He was from England, flipping out over a Chick-fil-A sandwich, which I'll admit I do too. Some of the crazy stuff at stadiums, though, I can't believe they don't have videos of people trying the Twinkie cheeseburger in L.A. It's a cheeseburger topped with bacon-wrapped jalapenos that's stuffed with brisket and cream cheese. Oh, my God. That sounds good. What is the empanada mundial in Miami? It's a massive 5-pound chicken and cheese empanada. Costs $40. And, you know, I would probably get these as the side. They're also serving fancy AF tots in Miami. 3 fried hash browns topped with caviar, creme fraiche, and chives, all for the low, low price of $75. My mouth is watering. 99.7 The Blitz.
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plenty of time if you'd like to donate blood, and we would appreciate you stopping out to the largest blood drive in Ohio. The Blitz is part of it, and I've got your details after the warning. 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

0: All right, today is day number 2 of the largest blood drive in Ohio. If you're at work, you've got plenty of time to stop by after work. It goes until 7 o'clock tonight at the McCoy in Hilliard. We're there with ABC 6 and Fox 28 with the American Red Cross, taking your donations up until 7 o'clock tonight. 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

There's an 80-year-old guy facing up to a year in federal prison for the best crime ever. 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

0: Look, I'm just going to shoot straight here. When I'm 80, if I end up doing time in federal prison, I want it to be for something like this. What's going on today? I'm Kirsch. It's your rock station, 99.7 The Blitz. There's a guy in Florida who went out and bought $1,800 worth of ED meds and decided it was in his best interest to sell them at a great profit in his retirement home. So he was going around with a bunch of Viagra or whatever he had and be like, hey, you know, Herbert, I bet Ethel would like this, right? And he would sell it for God knows how much.
1: Is that a gun in your pocket or are you just...

0: 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It's kind of fun, isn't it? Ice Nine Kills and Metallica next.
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1: This one spent its second week at number one on yesterday's top 10 all on Blitz. 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

0: This White Zombie, 99.7 The Blitz, your rock station, Five Finger Death Punch, Eye of the Storm, their new one, which was back at number one yesterday on the Top 10 All-Out Blitz for the second week in a row. And if you go vote for next week's Top 10, we'll get you in the running for some Five Finger Death Punch tickets when they are at Nationwide Arena later this year with Cody Jinks and Eva Under Fire. All your details on that show are over at theblitz.com. 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I'm Kirsch, Lincoln Park's on the way, Soundgarden coming up too, and those Honda Indy 200 tickets between 130 and 145.
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13: 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The Blitz.

So we're creeping up on 4th of July weekend. How is it June 25th? Like, this month flew past. I don't know what's going on. What's up? I'm Kirsch. It's 99.7 The Blitz. 4th of July weekend. The green flag's about to fly, and you could be there for the Honda Indy 200 at Mid-Ohio Sports Car Course. July 3rd through 5th, one of the biggest weekends on the NTT IndyCar Series calendar. And you can go up there and cheer on Pataskala's own Meyer Shank Racing as Felix Rosenquist in the number 60 Honda and Marcus Armstrong in the 66 take on one of America's most challenging road courses. Mid-Ohio's no joke. I've got a four-pack of tickets for this right now, as I've done every day.

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9: Oh, I know. 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Sirens, 6190 Cleveland Avenue, Columbus, Ohio. Just off I-270 at exit 27, the Cleveland Avenue exit. Sirens is 18 and over. And remember, Sirens is open every Thursday, Friday, and Saturday until 5 a.m. Watch your favorite showgirl go camel toe to camel toe in a pit of jello while you sip on $8 drinks from 7 to midnight. This Friday, June 26th, only at Sirens, where sometimes it's good to be bad. 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

So here you go. Sonic Temple tickets go on sale Monday. Some of the pre-sale stuff went on sale for 2027 this morning. We've got one more shot at free passes, and I'll tell you when those come up in 7 minutes. New Tim Montana, Break Me Down. It's on the Blitz.

0: It's kind of the Godsmack song that doesn't sound like Godsmack. At least I don't think so. I mean, it does and it doesn't. It's Voodoo, your rock station, 99.7 The Blitz. New rock from Tim Montana, Break Me Down before that, too. And I'm Kirsch. Tomorrow morning, the Morning Blitz gets you started at 6. And they've got one last shot at tickets for Sonic Temple 2027. We're excited to welcome this thing back to Historic Crew May 13th through the 16th. And Goose Kelly and Thick tomorrow, they've got weekend general admission passes for you. Now, if you haven't already done this, sign up for emails and notifications and all that stuff at sonictemplefestival.com. The pre-sale codes, you needed those as the pre-sale started earlier today. But the general on sale again is on Monday. And listen again tomorrow for Win Them Before You Can Buy Them. All right? Ozzy, Red Sun Rising, Bush, they're all coming up.
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Dude, are you ready for this story? Because it just, yeah, when I read this, I was like, come on. We all work hard. We're all doing our best. We're not making nearly enough money doing whatever it is that you do. And then there's this kid in Texas, 21-year-old, who mastered AI. And he used, I don't even know what this AI was to create this virtual character. But he used a combination of this one and Claude and created a fake girl who could answer questions and chat with people and all this different kinds of stuff. And she would do OnlyFans kind of material. So he created this AI girl, put her on OnlyFans, and guys were into it.

0: from girls, too, to be honest. He made $400,000 in the first 30 days before they figured out what was going on and shut him down. But he made $400,000 with an AI girl that he programmed to just make people happy. How long is it going to take you to make $400,000? He did it in a month. Seriously.
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0: Brand new stuff right there. Eva Under Fire. They'll be in town with Five Finger Death Punch in the fall. Villainous title track of their new album. Hi, good afternoon. It's Ronnie. Got Ghost, Collective Soul, Rage Against the Machine. Just left the McCoy in Hilliard for day two of the Save Lives Blood Drive. You can still donate today. Just get over there by 6:30. It ends at 7 if you'd like to drop off a pint. Grab a chance to win some cash, but additionally, you can walk away with a ticket to one of the, cool Ohio parks. You know, Cedar Point, Kings Island, that kind of thing. Plus, they have juicy juice and endless snacks. Huge thanks to our friends at the American Red Cross Central and Southern offices. Also, WSYX, ABC6, and Fox 28 are partners. Save Lives Blood Drive. Do it. Do it. The McCoy in Hilliard. Make sure you get into that. We'll get some details right here.
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Siren, 6190 Cleveland Avenue, Columbus, Ohio. Just off I-270 at exit 27, the Cleveland Avenue exit. Sirens is 18 and over. And remember, Sirens is

0: midnight this Friday, June 26th. 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

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Or just keep texting profanities. That kind of works, too.

Aerosmith, The Blitz, what's going on? Got new stuff. Ice Nine Kills coming up in a few. Good afternoon. It's Ronnie. 5 o'clock or 4 o'clock hour. You're listening for Carpe Diem, baby, from Metallica. So you can score reload, download, and a vinyl copy of their seventh studio album that's going to be remastered and dropping publicly tomorrow. Lock in your download code and enjoy the collector vinyl and be registered to win the grand prize, the Reload box set. Tons of cool stuff on this thing. Things you wouldn't expect they've included in addition to an upgrade remaster of their seventh studio album, Reload. Again, you're listening for Carpe Diem, baby. I wanted to just remind you, you've got till about 6:30 to get to our blood drive over at the McCoy and Hilliard. They are done by 7, so try to get there no later than 6:30 and drop a pint of blood. You'll also get a ticket to Six Flags, one of the parks of your choice, Cedar Point, Kings Island. You'll be in the running for $7,500 cash. Our goal is 1,000 pints. You know, even when hospitals are fully stocked with blood products, unexpected events can cause a sudden

0: drop in the availability of life-saving transfusions. So please, we're on a mission. 1,000 pints of blood. 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Head on over to the McCoy in Hilliard and get her done. Let's check on traffic. Kelly Quinn, what's going on?
1: An accident on North High Street, northbound north of Lazelle Road. We have an accident on Powell Road, eastbound at 315. An accident on 33 eastbound as you approach Gender Road. It's been moved to the right berm. Traffic slow from 270. Traffic sponsored by America 250. 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

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When you hear a track from the Reload album from the Mighty Met, Carpe Diem, baby, be my ninth caller at 800-821-9970. Score your download code, the vinyl, and be registered to win the grand prize box set. Five Finger Death Punch, Eye of the Storm for Grove City on the Blitz. Oh, fuck!

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And on a side note, it can also cause memory loss. The Blitz.

0: Ooh, I had to burp. Sorry. It's like, God, I hope that didn't get out of here. Chevelle, the end for Groveport. What's going on? Good afternoon. It's Ronnie. Remember, you're listening for music from Metallica's Reload every day in the 4 o'clock hour this week. When you hear that song, which I've actually told you a couple times what the song is, but when you hear Metallica, it's going to be from Reload in the 4 o'clock hour, just given. Make sure you hit me up on the phone lines at 800-821-9970 to score your download code and vinyl of Metallica's 7th studio album, getting the remaster treatment. Coming out tomorrow, and we've got your copies all this week, 4 o'clock hour, when you hear that music from the Reload album in the 4 o'clock hour. That's how you get it. And then, you're also registered for the grand prize Reload box set. Keep in mind, on Sunday night, about 9 o'clock, Reload box set radio special features James, Lars, Kirk, and even Jason Newsted. 9 to 10 Sunday night. Coming up, Alice in Chains, Shine Down, and we've got our next look at traffic. Kelly Quinn is here. What's going on?
1: We have some moderate traffic on 270 South between Main Street and Livingston Avenue. On 70 East between 270 and 256. On 70 West from West Broad to 670. And we have an accident on Neal Avenue at Vine Street. 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
6: 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In World War I, Rickenbacker scored 26 aerial victories and was awarded the Congressional Medal of Honor. 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He died in 1973 and was buried with honors at Greenlawn Cemetery. Eddie Rickenbacker, a Columbus hero.
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1: Because we had all this material, we ended up with all these song ideas, which later became songs. And I remember we were like, I had 28 songs or something crazy like that. I can't remember. It was crazy. And it was supposed to be a double album. You know, we put so much work into each song. And each song is kind of demands a lot of attention and a lot.

0: lot of effort to get it up to something, you know, that eventually becomes an album track, right? To take on a double album worth of stuff in that time period, oh man, it would have taken 3 years. And so it kind of came to the realization that we needed to just like put out one album at a time. And so that's how Load Reload came about. And I thought that we had done such a great job balancing the two albums and making each album its own thing. Load is a little bit more experimental, but Reload is a little bit more rocking, you know? And I really loved that concept. So we totally rolled with that. And that's how those albums became what they were.
1: Blitz Rock ain't for sissies.
2: But don't tell them that. They shop at our sponsors.

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9: Hearing Kirk Hammett talk about how they had like 28 songs that became Load and Reload and all that stuff and what they decided, how they decided it, and then hitting up Carpe Diem, baby. Seize the Day in Latin from the Reload album and your shot at winning all week long. Hi, The Blitz. Who am I talking to?
10: Hi, Ronnie. This is Dave.
9: Hi. You just hit the jackpot. Congrats. 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Congratulations.
10: Loading up.
9: That's right. Congratulations, Dave. Metallica announcing Reload as their next in their series of remastered and reissued releases, receiving the deluxe treatment. The band's seventh studio album will be available in a massive limited edition deluxe box set bursting with exclusives. There's previously unreleased demos, there's some rough mixes on there, some live performances, on-air and television appearances, and much more. It drops tomorrow. Your last chance to win a copy, and then we'll do the grand prize drawing for the Reload box set sometime shortly after that. So tomorrow you're going to be listening for the song Bad Seed in the 4 o'clock hour. You know the one that starts out where he goes and like coughs and then the big bass line. Anyway, that's what you'll be listening for tomorrow. 3 days grace, the new one comes up to kick off our big ass chunk of nonstop Blitz Rock as we take a peek on traffic powered by Mikey's Late Night Slice.
11: An accident on 270 East after 23 on the north side as traffic slow from Sawmill Road. We have some traffic on 70 East from 270 to 256. A bit heavy on 70 West downtown between the splits. There's an accident on Traveview Road eastbound between North Hague Avenue and McKinley Avenue.

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1: Bird watchers in the U.S. spend over $100 billion on traveling and equipment every year. I had no idea. That also has literally nothing to do with the fact that I have Good Guys Summit Racing tickets to give away this hour. 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We'll do it around 5:30 today for your chance to win those tickets. What?

Big ass chunk of nonstop Blitz Rock, Five Finger, Death Punch. 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Hi, it's Ronnie. All right, Road Warriors, it's time to prove you know your movie muscle. We're going to take you into the wasteland of Mad Max. 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A lot of V8s, a lot of different ones, ridden by bad guys, or driven rather by bad guys and good guys. I think the bad guys mostly rode the motorcycles, but make sure you hit me up. I want all the details you know. Mad Max, movie muscle, name a car. Let's go. Dumb.

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7: Congratulations.
8: Congratulations. Yay.
9: That is what is up. Man, I put that out there. Road Warriors, you came calling for those Mad Max cars, V8s, those Australian cars that were featured in that legendary movie, for your chance to win Good Guys Summit Racing Nationals tickets for July 10th through the 12th at the Ohio Expo Center. This is the biggest hot rod event of the year. And Ben Everhart pulled out the 1972 Holden Monaro HQ GTS V8 Coupe. This was the Knight Rider car. This was the stolen muscle car that started the madness. The 1972 Holden Monaro HQ GTS V8 Coupe Knight Rider's car. And now, Ben, congratulations.

Congratulations, my dude. You're going to what we know as the, gosh, how many has it been? 28. Good guys, 28th Summit Racing Nationals, July 10th through the 12th at the Ohio Expo Center State Fairgrounds. Going to do it again tomorrow for your chance to win those passes. Experience a jam-packed weekend of cool cars, cool people during the biggest hot rodding event of the year.

What does a big-ass chunk of non-stop blitz rock sound like? Dude, it sounds like freedom.

0: Beartooth, the new one, free August 28th. They dropped their new album, Pure Ecstasy. It has been the gamut from beginning to up to this new album for Caleb Shomo and our Columbus guys in Beartooth. Coming up in just a few minutes, had a request for STP. We'll get into that. And then, of course, I've got Breaking Blitz at 6. So you know the dates for 2027 Sonic Temple Art and Music Fest have been released. We shall meet you at Cruz Stadium, historic Cruz Stadium, May 13th through the 16th of 2027. Now, lineup details remain under wraps for the time being, but initial presale options for next year's edition have been unveiled. As it is Thursday, all the good stuff is out there. The rock royalty is out there. The Columbus Owners Club, the 2026 attendees presale is out there. Tomorrow, subscriber presale starts. Public on sale on Monday. We've got Sonic Blitz as our code, but if you'd like to win a free pair of weekend GA passes and just lock them in for Sonic Temple 2027, band list unknown, doesn't matter. 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Who knows? You never know with Danny Wimmer and that team. 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Kelly Quinn, what's going on?
1: An accident on the 161 eastbound ramp to Little Turtle Way. We have an accident on 270 south between Main Street and Livingston Avenue. Heavy on 270 south from Cemetery Road to 70. There's

0: Livingston Avenue. Heavy on 270 south from Cemetery Road to 70. There's an accident on Morse Road at 62. 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
5: 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Sirens, 6190 Cleveland Avenue, Columbus, Ohio. Just off I-270 at exit 27, the Cleveland Avenue exit. Sirens is 18 and over. And remember, Sirens is open every Thursday, Friday, and Saturday until 5 a.m. Watch your favorite showgirl go camel toe to camel toe in a pit of jello while you sip on $8 drinks from 7 to midnight. This Friday, June 26th, only at Sirens, where sometimes it's good to be bad. And we can be very, very bad.
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2: 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Dead Sugar is a rising rock band with this dark cinematic sound. And their new one is called Inland the Prey. 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
2: Dead Sugar and Breaking Blitz at 6 tonight with their new song, Inlay the Prey. Dead Sugar is a newer, like, American rock act, sort of built around their vocalist, which you can hear there, Blair Robinson, and the guitarist is Neil Swanson. And they have a new album out. It's a concept album called Virus. Kind of uses sort of a zombie apocalypse theme. Basically a metaphor for survival, fear, emotional decay. So it gets super deep. But man, it is intense. Dead Sugar, Inland the Prey, featured tonight on Breaking Blitz at 6. 800-821-9970. What you think? Got architects on the way, Breaking Benjamin, and our final look at traffic, Kelly Quinn. What's going on?
3: There's an accident on the 161 eastbound ramp to Little Turtle Way. We have an accident on 37 eastbound after 161 in Licking County. An accident on 270 south at Main Street. And we have an accident on Morse Road at 62. An accident on East Broad near Silver Street.

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13: The world's biggest soccer tournament has arrived, and you can trade the entire tournament on Kalshi. Trade every match from the opening rounds all the way to the final. Last week, Portugal was trading at 12% to win it all, meaning a $100 trade could pay out $800 if they

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Thank you very much for the text request. They're not done, I guess. They were doing like a wrap-up tour. They were going to just check out, hit the time card, and be done. But after they announced that they were supposed to be doing a farewell tour, the 2023 Long Goodbye Tour, frontman Kevin Martin has confirmed the band is back in the studio working on some new music. So, big news there. Original guitarist Peter Klett has returned.

0: turned, and Martin says the chemistry feels just like the old days. They already have around 8 songs written with plans for some new singles before a full new album is coming out, Target 2027. Got Puddle of Mud coming up in just a few minutes. And if you want to get out and about tonight, as long as the weather holds, Full Throttle Thursday looks good. Fortress Obets, live music from Appalachian Outlaw and Benny's Pizza in Marysville. 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
1: Coming up Friday morning at 7:40, I had a friend call to cancel their cable. 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

For Galloway, the warning, and Kerosene on the Blitz. Good evening, it's Ronnie. 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Your shot.

0: 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I'm the Hunter. 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

Hey, it's Tess. The blood drive, the biggest blood drive in Ohio, just wrapped up. Thanks to ABC 6, Fox 28, the American Red Cross, and for all of you who came out and donated blood, you probably saved a life or two. No, you definitely saved at least one life. I know it. I have Whitechapel tickets to give away tonight in the 10 o'clock hour during Metal Shop for the Masses. Here's From Ashes to New on The Blitz.

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Listen, if I make it to 96, this is exactly who I want to be. Grandma Droniak. She's going viral because her nursing home tried to kick her out for partying too hard. She was having friends over, she was serving drinks, and apparently things just got a little too rowdy. They gave her a warning letter. She ripped it up on camera saying, I pay $12,000 a month to live here. I can party if I want to. And then the next day, she posted another video saying that she was hungover and that the nursing home can't stop her from partying through the last chapter of her life. Okay. I mean, if you're paying $12,000 a month, I mean, I'd be doing the same thing.

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Fuel Rock Station, 99.7 The Blitz. That's Starset. They're coming to incarceration on Friday, July 17th. 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Hey, Honda Indy 200, it's coming up. It's at Mid-Ohio Sports Car Course. 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And we've got four packs of tickets to give away. Listen tomorrow during the 1 o'clock hour with Kirsch.

0: some tickets to give away. 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
2: Oh, I know. 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Siren, 6190 Cleveland Avenue, Columbus, Ohio. Just off I-270 at exit 27, the Cleveland Avenue exit. Sirens is 18 and over. And remember, Sirens is open every Thursday, Friday, and Saturday until 5 a.m. Watch your favorite showgirl go camel toe to camel toe in a pit of jello while you sip on $8 drinks from 7 to midnight. This Friday, June 26th, only at Sirens, where sometimes it's good to be bad. And we can be very, very bad.
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0: like, she doesn't change into her costume in a phone booth. 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She's fist maxing.
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